0: Oscar 11.
1: 11.
0: With fire and EMS, 73 Bellevue Street. Going to be outside the Honda CRV in the driveway. The 24-year-old male is being reported as an overdose. But also, they're saying that the male has a cut on his hand that is bleeding. Bleeding seems to have stopped, but there's a lot of blood everywhere.
1: What?
0: 15.

0: 对。
1: One is a female, illegal to play gas voluntarily. You should be handed over.
0: Thanks.

0: Command the comments for 150 Lincoln Street.
1: Pass domestic, they happen at 150 Lincoln. The caller is at 55. North Lake Avenue in the ER, UMS police calling it in. It's an employee that's trying to make a report for domestic that happened earlier.
0: All right, you got it. Show me out here.

0: 14.
1: Good.
0: Can I start you over to 15 Fairfield Street to assist the fire department? They got called over there for fire alarms going off. I guess they're speaking, the Spanish-speaking person only. They're trying to find out what's going on, but they're asking for an officer right now. That's all I have.
1: You got it. Where can I shoot you out there?
0: All right, 13. I should shoot you there.
1: Confirmed.

0: 13.
1: You
2: got it.
0: 13, I should be all set.
1: Alright, 13, I should be all set.
2: Confirmed.

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1: Go ahead.
0: 811 1073 Main Street, Main at Mill Street Extension. Two cars, no injuries, and my niece goes.
1: I got it.
2: Oscar 4. For a check on the welfare, 20 Berkeley Street, apartment number 2. Davis is calling. Speaks with the male on the first floor, threatening him and talking to the wall, not making any sense at all. He's screaming in the background.
1: Yeah.
2: 5.

0: 块。
1: Just be advised, I guess, the fire department was up here earlier for a complaint that the fire alarms were sounding. I guess they cleared out due to a chaotic, some type of domestic situation, I said.
2: Alert and conscious.
3: 3-2.

0: sick. Can you go check on the welfare? 945 Grafton Street, 11-year-old Davion is calling. He said he's at the Bank of America. He says he took the bus here and has no money to get home. He's calling from a 911 phone only.
1: I got it.
0: Seven.

0: Right. You said over to 8th Steel Street, check on the welfare. Lori Lundy's calling, says her 16-year-old autistic son is out of control. So he was currently running outside in the neighbor's yard, and the husband was trying to catch him. Pilot 9.
1: NGOA, 9.
0: Thank you.

0: Allie?
1: You have fire in the A and you set the 16 GB video mail, sir.
0: Stand by.

0: 过。
1: Okay.
0: Is the caller want to talk to us?
1: Negative.

0: 13.
1: Go ahead.
0: Got a tow when you're ready.
1: Go ahead.
0: It's going to be for the red Audi. Class Reg 6 Whiskey Sierra Charlie 5A.
1: 3-6.

0: 我。
1: Yeah.
0: He doesn't want to speak to us and clear it out. The place is locked. I don't want to hear anybody screaming. So, I'm done.
1: I get it.

0: 13.
1: Good.
0: That's a split toe over there, so I just want to make sure you're on the off side, not the even.
1: I am on the opposite side of the mobile gas station on Mill Street.
0: Crazy, thank you. It's going to be Lorenzo.

0: 16-16.
1: Right.
0: 275 Pleasant Street, we have security calling. They're reporting a female outside of apartment 312, so she's intoxicated, just laying there. They want to remove.
1: Lord.
0: 17.
1: Crazy.

0: 6.
1: Okay.
0: Raise my sergeant, please.
2: Sir, to a month.
0: Hey, Sarge, I'm just looking for permission to transport this juvenile back to 600 Main. I just spoke with his grandma on the phone. She's home. She doesn't have a car.
2: Yes, absolutely.
0: I got it. Thank you.

0: 14.
1: Okay.
0: 160, I'll be clear.
1: Thank you.

0: Okay.
1: We'll be transported to Middle Lake Ave. I'm going to follow out of precaution.
0: Very good.
2: Seven, I'm following.
0: Very good. Way down Mill Street towards Pago.
1: I've been on Mill Street and I haven't seen anything over here. Maybe the other way.

0: he would be headed your way. He's coming from the area of 233 Mill Street Court, our guest.
1: All right, I got it. Keep an eye out.
2: Do you have any A coming this way?
0: I don't believe they have been started initially. I'll get them going now.
2: Sorry, what was that?
0: EA was not started in the initial call. I can start them that way now.
2: Hi, yeah, this is the BQ. BQ, you know.
0: Great. Okay.
3: Alright, Lewis has returned home. He's calmed down and taken his nighttime medication. So, parents said they're all set with us. We go back.
0: Crazy.

0: Oscar 11.
1: Go ahead.
0: Your call, sir.
1: Affirmative.
0: All right, can I start you over to your 24 Oriette Street for a check on the welfare? College reporting a white male, no shirt. Reporting in the streets as he's attacking cars that drive by.
1: I got it.
0: Working.
1: Appreciate you.

0: 16.
1: Go ahead.
0: I guess she doesn't want to wait for an ambulance. She got up and walked away. So come back off the EA.
1: Read.
0: It'll be code 5.

0: to.
1: Yeah.
2: All right, I spoke with the owner. He has permission to be there from the landlord, so you can clear it up.
1: I get it. Oscar 5. Yeah. 51 Falky Street is a parking garage. Security's calling. He said the top floor. There's 6 individuals refusing to leave. Four.

0: one off on that label.
1: Hey. You located it?
2: Negative. What do you got?
1: I'm getting 73 Oriott Street for the white male, red pants, red shirt that looks like he's trying to get into the car. He also has a scooter that...
2: I know. Swing around.
1: Caller says he also has a scooter that he suspects he took from, like, the yard. So he doesn't know.
2: Right,

0: Nein.
1: Nein.
0: Can you start over to 1 Kelly Square for pedestrian accident? The caller sees a car hit a person and took off. No suspect info.
1: Proceed.
0: Hit it.
1: 02. 7, I'm about to clear. I'll head over there. Is it the victim calling it in, or is it just a passerby?

0: Yeah, just someone who witnessed it called it in. Call from the operator himself now stating he hit a female in the crosswalk.
1: I got Eleanor.
2: Here, do I have a moment?

0: 站。
1: Was this supposed to be 201 commercial?
0: I can call back to find out.
2: Six.
0: Good.
2: Ending mileage 114346. I'll be doing a report in Clear. No, I have to go square.
0: Thank you.

0: Hello.
1: Go ahead.
0: We didn't see anything. You can clear that out. Can you put us out 24 where we're at? Pass out mail. We'll let you know.
1: Thank you.
2: Hi, Virginia Wire in the area, 261 Main Street for a commercial alarm at Paris Cafe.
0: Four.
3: Seven, can you add one Alpha Yankee Juliet 69 to the comments? So the vehicle involved.
1: Okay.
3: All right, guys.
1: Thank you.
4: Here, 242.
1: Okay.
4: Working at each other, please. You have an alarm here?
2: They gave the businesses Paris Cafe.
4: Alright, it's connected here. I'll let you know.
1: Okay.

0: 19. Am I clear for a 17?
1: All set.
0: Thank you. What's the alarm coming in as?
1: Promotion.

0: important.
1: Good.
0: Checking the welfare, 20 Buckley Road. We got a call from Hong. She was supposed to be on her way over there. That was about a half hour ago. She wanted to check on her daughter, who was on visitation with her father. She wasn't able to speak to the daughter today. There's some domestic history in the past, so she's concerned and wants to have everyone check on.
1: I'll check them out.
0: 15.
2: I got it.

0: So.
1: Yeah.
0: All right, the victim was very uncooperative. She just walked off. She's getting medical. I'm just going to do a quick report to document it. Hope
1: Crazy.

0: too. 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I'll be clearing him.
1: Racist.

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1: Affirmative. 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I'll do a little report on it. You can clear it up.
0: Great.

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0: 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They're going to be 405.
1: Very interesting.

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0: You start me at EA to 261 Main Street. I got an unconscious female.
1: Inside, Rosa?
0: Inside the lobby.
1: Where is it?

0: agree.
1: Go ahead.
0: No contact here. We're doing a report and applying for a warrant and clear out.

0: Sounds good. Four. In the area of 201 Lincoln Street, quite an unknown problem. Spanish interpreter was used. Caller was on the line, frantic. Interpreter's trying to ask questions and they stop responding. No answers on the call back.
1: 3M, code 5, I'm on the other way.
2: 1, I'm with 3.
0: Well, keep it. 3, 6.

0: 397. 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
1: Yeah.

0: 5-3.
1: We just work on an address. We're talking to residents here. There's nothing going on at 201 Lincoln.

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0: Stand by.

0: 3, while you're working on the radius, we're just going to go check that address.
1: Radius, I'm just waiting to talk to the call taker. Still on the call.
2: Alright. 19, go 5.

0: 16, 16. 590 Main Street with Stephen calling. He's going to be waiting outside. Says he was down in the laundry room. There's a large amount of blood on the floor that looks fairly new. Like how it's looked up.
1: Boy.
0: 17.
1: Raging.

0: Zuma 666 Wall Street, Carmen 3.
1: Six North.
0: Howard 6.
1: Seven, I guess.
0: Six, I guess. Cynthia's calling back to Ruta earlier. She's Antonia's back here. He sent her messages stating he was there and going to break the door down. That's locked. Just be advised, now it's saying Cynthia's not even there. She's at a friend's house and is scared to go there.
1: Okay, we'll check it out.
0: Crazy.
1: Nah, I don't know.

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0: 3.
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0: Any luck on callback? Okay, nothing happened at 201 Lincoln Street. And we checked 67 Green Hill. The entire building is in darkness, and there's no effort at the door. You can clear this out.
1: Great.

0: Hi. Purchase Oily 35 Major Taylor to Uno's. Employees calling says the female in the bathroom possibly using 94C. She was removed yesterday for the same thing and she can't get back in our rivals.
1: What is the I number and time of arrest? And can you give me the I number for the original call earlier?
0: Hey, Marilyn.

0: 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Wagon notified at 2132.
1: All right, this is going to go on the original. Thank you.
0: I got it.

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0: 627 Lincoln Street, a Chinese restaurant. The DoorDash driver here in a black truck is being blocked in by a silver vehicle. I guess the operator is refusing to move it.
1: One.
2: Hastings Ave is Hastings at Alder. Area resident reporting a maroon Toyota SUV parked here. Tinted windows, looks like two occupants went to the back seat. Like to have them moved along.
3: I have that.
2: Thank you.
1: Sure, three, they just parked on the street.
2: They parked on the street and then went into the back seat of the car.

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1: Myself and one are passing AutoZone. 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
0: Thank you.

0: 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That one either.
1: Okay.

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I'll be losing my guard.

0: 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Any other updates for 560 Lincoln?
1: Standby, we're just switching over, getting logged in.

0: 60.
1: Go ahead.
0: Okay, I spoke with a couple of residents here. One of the residents from the floor talked about that currently getting seen. They're going to get in touch with maintenance to come clean it up.
1: Great.
0: I believe she lives in 202, apartment 202. They don't know her name.
1: Great.
2: Hi, Adam.

0: Oscar 4. Okay. 29 Laurel Street, apartment 16 for a B&E dwelling. Angela Torres called to say her mother, Allison Kirkland, just broke into her house and stole her dog. Boyfriend called her and told her, car's on the way to the location, she's almost there. She stated that her dog will die without the medications that it needs. Says her mother probably headed to 187 Nicholas Ave in a gray Toyota Corolla 2024, no license plate info. She broke into the house with force against the caller's boyfriend.
1: So 160, what was the address again?
0: 29 Laurel Street, apartment 16.
1: Alright, I'm working for me. I'll head over there. You can put me out here.
0: Received.
2: Four, I'll keep going that way.
0: Received, four.
2: What kind of car did you say the mom had?
0: So the gray Toyota Corolla.

0: 12, can I just get your numbers? Call me detail.
1: Go ahead.
0: Can I just get your numbers?
1: Charlie 160.
0: Receive.

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1: So, are you calling?
0: Affirmative. Going to call for first responder, 44 Temple Street, outside in front of the church. A 30s female was running with flip-flops on and fell. EMS was requesting police. They thought the caller sounded altered.
1: I got it on the way.
0: Any Southeast Sector cars available to assist 7?
1: I'll let you know.
0: Received.
1: Yeah, I'm clearing here shortly, and then I'll go to 7.
0: Receive 10, thank you.
1: What was the address in comments again, sir?
0: Address is 44 Temple Street.

Attention, West Side Car. Stand by for some police information, officer safety info. Regarding a call that was just received from Lester from an anonymous caller, said in the area of Pleasant and Merrick Street 2 hours ago, a drug dealer that goes by the name of Indio was in a red SUV, and he believes that there was a rifle inside of the vehicle, a black rifle. Again, that's a drug dealer that goes by the name of Indio in a red SUV. Caller believes that there was a black rifle inside of the vehicle in the area of Pleasant and Merrick, and this was 2 hours ago.

Attention ASAC Crest, stand by for police information, officer safety information. ASAC Cars, regarding an anonymous call to Leicester PD, mail said about 2 hours ago in the area of Pleasant and Merrick, drug dealer by the name of Indio was in a red SUV, unknown plate, and the caller believed there was a black rifle inside the vehicle. Again, red SUV, drug dealer that goes by the name of Indio, caller thought that he had a black rifle inside of the vehicle. This was 2 hours ago. Pleasant at Merrick.

0: but...
1: Go ahead, 9.
0: Alright, there's a small outdoor movie night over here. Looks like the wrap up. You can clear this out. I'll go drive by Washington Street and I'll let you know.
1: Three feet.

0: Oscar 9, is 10 staying with you?
1: I believe he's assisting 7 at Temple Street.
0: Received. Any Southeast Sector cars available to assist 9 at Walkswood Street?
1: 9, I can let you know.
0: Received.

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1: Car 7.
0: Female going to the V.
1: Receive.
2: Yeah, I'll take care of Ellsworth Street. I'm right around the corner. I have the building.
1: Receive 10. Will you be all set? You want me to start you another car?
2: I'll be all set.
1: Receive.

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1: Go ahead, two.
2: 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You can clear both those out, she's GOA. And 627 Lincoln Street, they were both GOA as well.
1: Receive.

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0: 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You can clear this out, quick five.
1: Three is you. Hello. 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I'll take Canterbury Street. I'm right here. 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
0: 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We're going to report for them and we'll be clear.
1: Raise it.

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0: Received.

0: Warren, you get him to the armory near St. Nicholas, so.
1: Received.
2: One, is there a great Toyota Corolla in the lot? I mean, in the driveway or anything?
0: There is a 2024 Toyota Corolla, color black, though, registered to a male.
2: Yeah, they believe that's the car she's supposed to be in.
0: Alright, I'm in the driver right now. House is in darkness.

0: 10.
1: Go ahead, 10.
0: Nobody answered. The apartment appears to be in darkness. You can go to the cell. I'm going to take care of that alarm at the speedway.

0: 220 to dispatch.
1: Dispatch entering Whiskey 220.
0: I got item created for the Sorley Carson down here at the Walmart for camera purposes. I'll get away tonight. Thank you.
1: Received.

0: Ken, where's this alarm coming from? The common state number of the dumpster area?
1: It does say indication of alarm in dumpsters. I'm not sure what that means.
0: Yeah.

0: Officer 10, it was saying an indication of the alarm by the dumpster. That's what the call taker says.
1: All right, I get it.

0: Hello.
1: Good. Should have gone to Welfare Bowl when you were there. You're out with it? Be on the lookout for Casareca and Dovida. Kilo Alpha Sierra Echo Romeo Echo Kilo Alpha. Last name November Delta. Oscar Victor India Delta Alpha. 1-1 of 80. She's going to be an African American male around 5'3, 125 pounds. Brown eyes, strobe light hair. Could be around the Arab City Hall or Queen Street. You've seen stuff at Jacob Welfare.
2: Greasy.

0: Northwest Echo, stand by for a check to Wolf River Bolo. Both for Kazarika and Dovipa, 1-1 of 80, black male, 5'3", 125 pounds, brown eyes, short black hair, possibly could be in the area of City Hall or Queen Street. If seen, stop and check the welfare.
1: I don't know how many phone calls I can clear though.
0: Freeze. Have a good night.
1: Thank you.
0: Thank you.

0: Oscar 5. Starts over at 8 Harlow Street, apartment 1 for a 911 hang-up. Going to be the Maria Osoyan residence, all static on the line and same on the callbacks. Any northeast sector cars available to assist 5 at 8 Harlow Street?
1: 1, I'll clear out here.
0: Receive 1, thank you.

0: State Police Operations, Western Police, testing the tie.
1: Loud and clear.
0: Receive, loud and clear. Have a good night.
1: You too.

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1: Louisville mom is calling from 187 St. Nicholas. She's on 911 right now. She didn't believe it was the police, and she's stating that she wants a supervisor. She's not opening the door.
2: Tell her the supervisor.
3: Yeah, I'm willing to speak to her. Tell her to open the door.
1: Received.

0: It's all quiet noise at the door. Hang on.
1: Received.
2: Ken, everything is secure over here. There's a building next to the dumpsters, but it was secure. You can put it out. I'll take care of Harding Street. I'll be all set.
1: Received, Ken. Thank you. Oh, great. Can I just point you in the way of 289 Harding Street?

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1: Come get the dog.
2: Reese, Charlie 160, I'll call them back. Wagon, can I get you over to 187 St. Nicholas Ave for one?
0: Alright, I'll let them know. Thank you.
2: Did you hear that, Wagon?
1: Wagon, I missed that. What was it?
2: That's okay. It's 187 St. Nicholas Ave for one.
1: 187 St. Nick, on the way.
2: Received.

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1: 1, that I number is going to be 48556, 48556.

0: Offer 4, did you get that?
1: Yeah, I got it. Can you just relay?
0: It just cut out. What would you like me to relay?
1: Dispatch, will you just have it wait a little bit down the street till the wagon comes?
0: Receive, I'll call her back now.

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1: Go ahead, Wagon.
0: I shall be transporting one female from St. Nick back to the station. Starting mileage shall be 25869.
1: Repeat, Wagon.
2: Yeah, I'm okay.
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0: Long go for 4.
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0: Alright, we have it. She's already got the dog in her position. Thank you.
2: Alright.
1: Received.

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1: Hey, don't head that way.
0: Receive 8. Any cars available?
2: The caller was upset with police and no longer needed assistance. So that was really
0: late. Receive 10, thank you.
1: Who's calling it in?
0: Stand by. It doesn't say who called it in, just says 63-year-old male not breathing, no Narcan available, CPR is in progress.

0: Estonian.
1: Got it.
0: We're in the area. There's nothing showing on Westchester Street. We're going to circle the block to see if we find anything.
2: Ending mileage will be 25873.
3: Reese wagon.
1: Oh. It's 10 to 8. Which number did you go in?
3: Should be open.
1: Go again with that?

0: 10, you got EA coming, correct?
1: That's affirmative. Fire's on the way as well.
0: Yeah, fire's here with us. Just put it in the comments that CPR has been started.
1: Received.

0: Call for 10. Medic 1 is on the way.
1: I got over with him.
2: Cut. 3 Farmington Street. Suspicious person. We're licensing for a motor vehicle. We have a female calling and states that she was dog-sitting here, male dressed in all black, was just inside of her friend's vehicle, but he took off. Where is it?
1: Got it. Oh, you can back him off. I'm with him.
2: DC, 13 to Scray.
1: Got it, thank you.
0: Pull tools from his garage, couple checks, and then a found property. Someone, one of the employees found a bullet near one of the pumps.
1: All right, thank you.
0: You're welcome.

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1: Got it.
0: Check the area, nothing showing. 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
1: 3-2, have a good night.
0: Not yet, I'm here till 4, I'm back, right?
1: Received.

0: Got it.
1: Check the area. Nothing showing. 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
0: 3-2, have a good night.
1: Not yet. I'm here till 4. I'm back, right?
0: Received.

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0: 240. Go ahead, Golf 240.
1: Could you please pull me out of 25 Union Street, Freeway? Go close. Have a good night.
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1: Go ahead.
2: Confirmed overdose, 4 milligrams of Narcan is given, the mail's going up to UMass Lake Gavel. We're doing a report. Go back, have a good night.
1: Received, have a good night, thank you.

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0: You're heading over to 66 Laurel Street?
1: No, I was asking if first half was all set at 29 Laurel.
0: Receive, just wanted to double check.

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1: Go ahead, 7.
0: I don't know if you have this, but East Central Street at Shrewsbury Street near Pampas, that traffic light there in the intersection zone.
1: Receive, we got a couple calls on it earlier. I know National Grid was working on it.

0: 4, I'll be in 17, Whiskey 240, good morning.
1: Good morning, 4. Oscar 4, I have a call for you when you're ready.
0: Go ahead.
1: 3066 Laurel Street, apartment 1 for a worsening under. Came in through a third party caller from multiple old schools and his dad was chasing them down. No weapons. Father's name is Vanderly Suarez. There was no suspect description.
0: Alright, I have it. You said 66 Laurel?
1: That's affirmative. Oscar 2 to assist.
2: Sure, 20, I'll be in 74, Bravo 92, good morning.
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0: our crew, I'll be in 35 minutes, 1 second.
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2: Roger.
3: 185 Madison Street for found property. Employee Carrar calls stating that he found a bullet near one of the pumps.
2: Yeah.
3: Any selfie sector cars available to assist Oscar 9?
2: No, I'll be all set, yeah.
3: Oscar 9.

0: 这样就。Just got a guard for 55 Lake Ave North, Antonio Medeiros, arrest from 66 Wall Street, going up for 2-5 statement.
1: I have that, stand by.
0: Received.
2: All set. Check the areas. Nothing showing, no sign of that male. Car was locked. Didn't appear to be anything missing or damaged. Owner will give us a call back when she gets back if she doesn't notice anything. Cool.
0: Great.

0: Sierra 2.
1: Go ahead, Sierra 2.
0: All right, we're going to be giving this over to the northwest sector cars. First will be Officer Mossad. Second will be Baez. Third will be Robles, who is Route 18. And the last will be Friend, Route 17.
1: Receive, I have that.
2: 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Point. 20 out of

0: Wagon.
1: Go ahead, Wagon.
0: I'll be transferring 1 mile to the lake under a section starting as 25873. When you clear this call, you're gonna have a guard at UMass in the lake for CR2.
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1: Go ahead, Pierre 2.
2: Just confirming, that's the Section 12 arrest, that's Edley Cav.
1: Affirmative.
2: Thank you.
1: You're welcome.

0: 214, I'll be in 48. Tango 240, good morning.
1: Receive, good morning. Could you head over to 2 Lovell Street? I know an issue. I think I'll go out there. I'll be back.
0: Receive.
2: 11. 11, I have it.

0: 4, report, code 5.
1: 3C4. 4, can I start you into over to 1 Salem Square for a check on the welfare? It's going to be the YWCA shelter. Stacy was requesting a check on her friend Dawn Smith. Says that Dawn got to work at 1900 from AdCare today. It takes the bus back to the Y. Stacy's been unable to reach her since earlier today and is concerned because Dawn had told her on her way home from work last night that she had been assaulted, but didn't report it. Stacy does not know what room at the Y Dawn stays in, but she would like her checked on.
0: All right, we'll do our best.
1: Reese, thank you.

0: 418.
1: 14.
0: Move back you guys off because that caller was not on scene 2 Level Street. Oscar 11.
2: Go ahead.
0: Can you guys head over to 161 Canterbury Street for a domestic that just came in? Female calling in says she's in an argument with her child's father. Female's hysterical on 911 saying that someone hit her. Says multiple males are on scene arguing with her.
3: Have it.
1: 14 hours.

0: Well, we're here. What was the name again? What were you looking for?
1: Oscar 4, you're going to be looking for a Don Smith. Doesn't have a date of birth.
0: Got it.

0: Also nine.
1: Nine good.
0: We got on a call earlier for 180 Madison Street for an alarm. Nine first went and checked everything was secure, but now we just got an assist. Caller's in a white CRV, states that she's responding to the earlier alarm at the Speedway and she's requesting an officer.
1: Oh, yeah.
0: Any cars available to assist Oscar 9?
2: Four.
0: Go ahead, four.
2: They haven't had a better address. I'm not familiar with any shelter over here, and the address is for the library over here, so I'm not really sure where it's supposed to be.
0: Stand by. Let me check with the call taker.
1: Barcar 2 will be car 92, Sierra 242, Romeo 213. Good morning.
0: Good morning, Bar 2.
3: 10-96 is 9 left. He's in the place.
0: That's affirmative.
3: Alright, I'll follow up. I'm coming from the 96.
0: Ricky, K96, thank you.

0: for?
1: Son.
0: Confirmed with the call taker that that was the address that they were given, and there should be a shelter there.
1: All right, we'll take a look around.
0: Receive.
2: Oh, let me put us in the air.
3: Read. Just an update a minute ago where your resident said 4 males and 2 females outside arguing.
2: Yeah, bro.
3: Read.

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1: Cut.
0: You can clear this out. This is just noise from the Palladium. You're getting up to my guard.
1: Freeze.

0: on.
1: Go ahead.
0: You said the speedway at 180 Madison, correct?
1: That's affirmative. That's what I have. Caller should be in a white CRV.
0: Okay, you're waiting or the alarm went off?
1: She called in saying that she was responding. She said she's in a white white CRV.
0: All right,

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1: Go ahead, 4.
0: The lab relay at the front desk cannot confirm nor deny Ms. Smith being here. I'm clear, Alcatraz.
1: Received.

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0: We have the Green Street Bridge with Mass Rip, Connecticut Ridge, arrival number 68019.
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1: I just called the caller back twice, left a message, no answer.
0: Alright, I got that.

0: 9.
1: Go ahead, 9.
0: All right, we checked all three doors up here. All locks and secured. And then we'll have the ordinary put us off.
1: Received.
0: Bar 2.
1: Hi, bar 2.
2: Did they ever a warning declared?
1: Received.

0: Oscar 9.
1: Okay.
0: Search over 11 Lake Ave, apartment 319 for a check. Catherine was calling requesting that we check on her brother, Donald Bullard, 92858. She was concerned he had not heard from hasn't responded to his close friend, Lisa. They're very concerned, would like to have him checked on.
1: Yeah.
0: Any cars available to assist Oscar 9 at Lake Ave?
2: Four, I can hand that way. What was the call?
0: 3C4. Catherine was calling requesting that we check on her brother, Donald Bullard, 92858. She hasn't heard from him in over a week. She thinks that it's not like him. His friend, Lisa, has also not heard from him, so they're both really concerned.
2: I have it on the way.
0: 3C, thank you.
1: Nine, does Donald have any medical conditions we should know about?
0: Doesn't say. I can call the sister back and ask.
1: Yeah, if you don't mind, thank you.
0: Received, I'll call her now.

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1: All right.
0: I just spoke to the sister. She said he did have a traumatic brain injury, and he did have open heart surgery a couple years ago, so he does kind of have a heart condition.
1: All right, yeah.

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1: Good.
0: All right, it's going to be a verbal. Nothing physical happened tonight. I'll be doing a few lines, and you can show us out at a little bit in Marble with EA and Fire.
1: Great.

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1: Actually, there's no apartment number. 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
1: Go ahead, 4.
0: Does fire have a key for this building? 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
1: Stand by, let me ask.

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1: What?
0: They should. 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
1: Please, thank you.
0: Receive. I'll start it now.

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2: 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I'm doing my way.
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1: Four, he's 11-1, come back, go for it.
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1: Greasy, will do.
0: Can you just create a set of numbers for Plateau Lounge on Main Street? It's all quiet right now. And then another set of numbers for Smokey Joe's on Park Ave. That's also quiet.
1: Greasy, will do.
2: Go ahead, 9.
3: All right, we made contact, told him to call his sister and his best friend. We're clear out here.

0: 18, I'll be in 61, Romeo 241, good morning. Receive, good morning. I'm going to head up for you, Warrior.
1: Receive.

0: offer for. This starts over to 72 Franklin Street for a commercial alarm. It's going to be Ziggy Bombs for an interior Berg entrance motion alarm.
1: I got it on the way.
0: Any cars available to assist Oscar 4 at Franklin Street?
1: Well, you know.
0: 3C4.
2: 4-2, we're by Franklin Street. We can assist him.
0: 3C4-2, thank you.
1: Fortress, but one alarm.
0: It's affirmative. I have one for 1140 Grafton as well.
1: I meant just the one interior motion. Not multiple.
0: That's affirmative.
1: I got it, thanks.
3: Two, I number please.
0: Officer 2, that I number is 48587. 48587.
3: Thank you.
0: You're welcome. Officer 4.
1: 4-5.
0: Just got an update for Franklin. Can cancel and back off. Proper passcode was given.
1: I have it for 5. Are they also on Water Street?
0: Oscar 2, you need assistance on Water Street?
3: I'm all set.
0: R2, did you get the back off for Franklin?
2: We did, code 5.

0: 10, I'll be in 72, Golf 251. Good morning.
1: Good morning, 10.
2: 8, I'll be in 76, Charlie 224, good morning.
1: Good morning. Great, I have a call for you when you're ready.
2: Good.
1: It's going to be 1140 Grafton Street for a commercial alarm, YZ Liquors, interior bird alarm, no responding party.
2: I have it, comes in.
1: Officer 10, can I point you that way as well?
0: 10, I got it.

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0: Or you refuse transport, be close by.
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0: 13? 13? 19 Wayne Street for live music. Call, I want some advice.
1: 13, I have that.
0: 14?
2: 14, I have it.
0: Gold.
3: 180 Vernon Street for a 911 hang-up. Pinging within 24 meters of apartment 1. Hang-up with open line and answers on call backs and then hangs up again. There's nothing in MasterCard for the phone number.
0: 10, I have it.
3: All 3 deuces.
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0: 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We'll be all set.
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1: Ken, you're on two. Good.
2: Looks like a birthday party in the backyard. Music was more than reasonable. You're still advised to keep it down. Cool, five.
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0: 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Salt flag.
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0: All right, we spoke with the mother of the caller. It was her younger son playing with her phone. We can clear this out. Code 5.
1: Received.
2: I'm sorry, what was that business?
1: Freeze.
2: Freeze.

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1: Ten.
0: 2 Lafayette Street, affirming 31 for a 160. We have Lenny calling, wants to speak with an officer about how he was sexually assaulted previously. He also stated he was being stalked. He wasn't making a lot of sense. He was pretty aggressive over the phone.
1: Can I have it?
0: 9, what's this?
2: 8, I'm with.
0: Received 9, you can describe.

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1: Go ahead.
2: Can we try to give the caller a call back?
1: Stand by.

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1: Go ahead.
0: 3 Henchman Street for a check on the welfare. Mapping within 5 meters. Some male yelling at someone to give him back his phone. A female also arguing. Both stating to get out of the home.
1: I got that. 5
0: Breezy, thank you.
2: Well, I'll end up with
0: I have that.

0: K94, if you can submit a couple cars to the Palladium, it's time for a fight.
1: Do I have any cars available to search through the Palladium for a fight? So is this K94?
2: Received. I don't
1: know how to do it. I have that.
2: Then you can back us off. We'll head that way.
1: Received, thank you.
2: Okay.
1: That.
3: Excellent. Way.
1: Received.
0: Yeah, I said.
1: Go ahead.
0: To the Palladium.
1: The Palladium?

0: Okay, then we'll record the whole part of the album. If you can get a couple cars outside, and we'll the fight outside.
1: K-9-4, I have units in route.
0: 5-0 here.
1: Let me see.

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2: Go on.
0: All right, wait. We are there.
2: Reese, did you need anything in the comments?
0: Nope. You're all set then. Thank you.
2: You're welcome.

0: 4-2.
1: Okay. You gonna be all set with this mail down here?
2: Hold on, I'm just trying to figure this out.
1: Alright, I got it.

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1: Go ahead.
0: 4-7 in the apartment. No one's talking, no one wants anything. Clear it out, go fucking.
1: Receive, thank you.

0: Go ahead.
1: Yeah, with Mass Reg, 3 Lima Golf Echo 82, 3 LG 82. Be right by Canyon Davis. I'll take one more.
0: Received. 11.
2: 11, have it.
3: But you not have that way, just in case.
0: Received.

0: Hey, Louis, you on?
1: Yeah, go ahead.
0: Hey, you want to talk over here? You only speak Spanish.
1: Yeah,

0: 师傅。Well, can you just go again with the cross route?
1: That's the idea of you, King. It's actually going to be Queen. Queen at Davis.
0: Received. I have that now. Thank you.

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1: Good.
0: Looking for permission to tow the revoked reg, uninsured, and more than 12.
1: Here for it, I'll fit.
0: Thanks, Reg.
2: Appreciate I have that. I'll start the tour now.

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1: Good.
0: Early is notified.
1: Thank you.
2: 11, can I get that number, please?
0: 11, that number is going to be 486-03, 486-03.

0: K94.
1: Go ahead.
0: All right, you can clear this out. Everybody's gone. Thank you for everybody who assisted. And can you check an EA to the front of the Palladium, please? Have one of the staff members get checked out.
1: Where is it?

0: offers them.
1: You call him for 10.
0: Yeah, can I start you an 8 to 131 Providence Street, apartment 1 for domestic? Melanie calling, it's your boyfriend Darwin Garcia, unknown date of birth, been hitting her. She does it multiple times, and he's refusing to leave. We had a few calls for this. Apparently he's outside throwing bottles, being extremely aggressive.
1: Alright, I have it.
0: Hey, you with him?
2: Yeah, I got it.
0: Crazy, thank you.

0: Anything else, I'll have a look.
1: Is 41 Wellington Street for an ADW? We have a Spanish-speaking male stating there's an Asian male chasing him into a silver house. States that in front, screaming about a gun. Saying he's going to stab him. And something about a gun. Oh, lots of screaming, not answering questions.
0: 13 and one row.
1: Any available Southwest for assist?
0: CR3, send anyone from the Northwest that's available to assist. Send a couple more cars with them.
1: Receive, I have that. 17.
0: That's fine.
1: Receive, I have that. 17.
0: Go with them.
1: Receive, I have it.
0: Go.
1: Receive.
2: At 17, I can start that way.
1: Receive.
3: Calling K-4.
4: Yeah, I just want to let you know EMS was notified for that female there on the way.
3: Thank you.
4: You're welcome.
1: Any questions?
5: Bar 2, we'll head that way to Wellington.
1: Receive, I have that, Bar 2.

0: Units responding to Wellington, just an update. Caller states that the suspect is at the back door.
1: Description.
0: Negative, standby.

0: 13. I have a very specific description. Just a Hispanic male at the time.
1: How's that on arrival?
0: Received. Caller states he thinks he has a knife now.
1: Thank you.

0: or 10.
1: Good.
0: Description was two Hispanic males wearing white. Last direction was through the back of the property. No weapon seen on the victim.
1: I have the two Hispanic males wearing white back in the building.

Central, East Bend Cars, stand by for the following erratic operator, Bolo. Central, East Bend Cars, to be advised near 649 Main Street. EMS called out a white vehicle driving erratically at a high rate of speed heading towards Webster Square. It's going to be a white vehicle, unknown reg, driving erratically at a high rate of speed towards Webster Square.

0: 17. Could you start the area tow? I'm over at Maine and, Chandler and Murray. I have two flat tires.
1: Well, notify him now.
0: I'll head over to 17.
1: Received.

0: 13.
1: Good.
0: Both with the caller. He just thought he recognized the two individuals after he approached. They ran after him. He ran inside. No weapon. I'm going to be clearing this out for now, but I'll be checking the area, see if I can locate those males. Call back.
1: Received, I have that.
2: PO4, Detroit, that is disorderly for us.

0: 亲爱的，
1: you can clear out the EA call at 261 Main Street, and I'm not sure if you had me on it prior, but the disorderly call at 261, you put me on that as well.
2: That's
1: the one. Thank you.
2: Repeat. I'll make sure you're on that. Thank you.
3: Two switch one. Wagon on two switch one.
4: Wagon.
2: Wagon, can I get you to 131 Providence Street for a mail arrest?
4: Alright, I got it.
2: Thank you.
4: Just for you.
0: Sounds good, Sarge. I'll see you there.

0: Bar 2. Washington. Can you put us out in Washington Square with Rhode Island Reg? 2 Foxtrot Victor 556. We're all set.
1: Crazy.
2: Cool.
3: 16 Copa. Appreciate that.
2: Can I get the guy number?
1: And the guy number is going to be 48601. Again, that's 48601. Time of rest 138.
2: Thank you.
1: You're welcome.
3: Thirteen
4: Abbott.

0: Well, I'm on arrival.
1: Part two.
2: Go ahead.
1: You can clear that out. Yeah. Male didn't know how to drive on a rotary.
2: Breezy, thank you.
0: 7 code.
2: Breezy.

0: Oscar Fund.
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0: 1 Washington Square for a trespass. It's going to be outside the homeless suite. We have the front desk supervisor, Jacob, calling. He's a black male named Caleb, who was trespassed earlier, is back on the property.
1: I have a tooth with me.
0: Great day, thank you guys.

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1: 26 Windsor Street for Latin music. Multiple calls on this. Unsure of the exact address, but I believe it's number 26. Lots of music and partying every weekend. Want some advice?
0: How do I have it on the list?
1: Want to assist?
2: Where are you?
1: Greasy station.

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0: 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He saw the wagon here.
1: Wagon on.
0: Wagon on.
1: 1 Washington Square, the hotel for a male looking to go to the shelter.
0: There we go.
1: Crazy, thank you.

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0: 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Wagon has that mail. I'll be doing a report. 4-5.
1: 3-2, thank you.

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0: 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That'd be a hang up. I went through and call back. It's just an open line. Nothing in the last part of the number. It's within 29 meters.
1: Eight, I got it.
0: Great, thank you.

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0: Alright, party cleared out. Spoke with the homeowner. He was advised. You can clear out.
1: Raise the ticket.
2: No answer times two.
0: No, we don't be cool,
2: Here's it.

0: Oscar 13.
1: Okay.
0: 13, can I start you back over to 41 Wellington Street for disorderly? Matthew's calling. Says the males are back at the back door trying to get in. One Hispanic male wearing a white t-shirt.
1: 13, Abbott.
0: 12.
2: 12, I got it.
3: Then he's going to call back tomorrow morning.
2: Cool.

0: 12 or 14. What was the description?
1: 12, the description is a Hispanic male wearing a white t-shirt.
0: Alright, you show yourself.
1: Just be advised, callers ask. Go ahead, 11.
2: Say, put me with 12.
1: Please.
0: 12, what did you say he was asking?
1: 12, the caller was just asking to speak with you guys afterwards.
0: Yeah, I think we're with him.
1: Appreciate that.

0: Spiritual.
1: Spiritual.
0: Just want to let you know, move 11 Clay Street Holdings, been holding since 45 minutes. You're reporting loud music. I tried giving them a call back once I finally had someone clear to go to it, and they declined the call. You want me to send someone?
1: Yes.

0: far to, can you just put us on Wellington?
1: Well, can you put up a plane of comms for me?
2: Sorry, Tom, can you go again with that?
1: I got a plane for you when you're ready.
2: Good.
1: Mass 6, Yankee, X-ray 4.
2: Receive, was that 8-4 for the last two?
3: 11, yes, it's 8-4.
2: Receive, I have that.

0: Dylan.
1: You can go ahead and back off the wagon. He wants to go ahead and walk to the hospital. You can clear it out. I think we're fine. Thank you.
0: Receive. Is the wagon off?
2: I got it.
0: Thank you.

0: November 4.
1: Go ahead.
0: Good morning. Keep punch up numbers for removing trespassers from the lobby and the garage plate in the union station.
1: I haven't. Do you want me to leave it open?
0: I can close it. Thank you.
1: I have that. Thank you and good morning.
2: Said.
1: Go ahead.
2: Looked like more like a loud party. Air advised. Code trust.
1: Received. All three.
0: Eight.
1: 11 Clay Street for loud music. A neighbor reporting there's loud music going on there. Looks like some advice.
3: I got it.
1: 7, you still with him?
2: Affirmative, I got it.
1: Crazy, thank you. Oh. 75 Madison Street for a suspicious person. Called in by the alarm company for an enterprise rental car. They have on camera a white male wearing a green shirt, blue jeans, plaid jacket, and a silver Toyota laying in the back seat of the vehicle and would like him moved along.
3: I have it. Please,
1: thank you both.

0: Sparky, you can clear us from Wellington.
1: 37.
2: 12. Good. Right, we made contact with that male that was wearing the white shirt. He's all set. Went back to speak with the reporting party, and he told me that he does not have the time for us tonight. Refused to comply with anything else, so we're going to be clear.
1: Appreciate it.

0: Departure.
1: Okay.
0: Can you punch up a set of numbers for the place on Green Street? It's all cleared out.
1: Green Street, thank you.
0: Same thing for 1885 on Green Street. They're all cleared out as well.
1: I have that.

0: Sierra 3, that Northwest guy's coming back.
1: Affirmative.
0: Sure, thank you.
2: Whiskey 4.
3: Go ahead.
2: I'm going to send numbers for check 289 Harding Street. Can you note that there's a famous Cafe Neo? I don't know if again I'm going to have it.
3: I'm sorry, what was that last part? I got up to Cafe Neo.
2: I'll take the I number when you have it, please.
3: Stand by one moment.

0: before you're ready for that number.
1: Go ahead.
0: 48619, and that's 48619.
1: Thank you. Close that out.
0: Receive. Thank you.

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1: Go ahead.
0: It was moved along in the third alcove.
1: Three, excuse me. Oscar 4.
2: 4, go ahead.
1: 26 Windsor Street is calling back and said the party is still going on.
2: Alright, I have it. Choose with me.
1: Thank you.

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1: Numbers for about 1,000 vehicles moved along. You can use Green Hill Park as the address. 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
0: 75 Madison Street is calling back again. So the same male from earlier got into a different vehicle in the parking lot and is now in a black Ford pickup in the lot. Freezy.
1: Four.
0: Go ahead.
1: Alright, originally his car is playing music. The apartment turned the music down on the inside, and they were strongly advised to clear out. I'll head to Madison as well.
0: I have that, thank you.

0: 4, show me a traffic stop right in front of Union Station, Mass 6, Delta Foxtrot, Foxtrot 97. You'll be all set, let you
1: know. Yeah, it's ascending one, please.
2: One up in the area, sir.
3: I have that.
2: Do it with him.
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0: 化妆品，我这购物的。
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1: You're welcome.
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1: Good.
0: All right, Lee Verwolf, we hang over to Madison Street.
1: Appreciate it, thank you.

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2: Wagon on wagon. I'm still waiting for this discharge of UMass, but I can head to Madison Street now.
1: I haven't. For one minute.
2: Alright, I got it. 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
1: It's going to be 75 Madison Street.
0: All right, I got it. Thank you.
1: You're welcome.

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0: Got a commercial alarm, 180 Harding Street. Gonna be received. The front door motion with no responders. Need to assist?
1: Yeah, I got it.
0: Receive, thank you.

0: 20 is arriving on the way.
1: Affirmative. I believe they just had another pickup.
2: At an auto.
3: Well, I'm following now.
4: Arrest or house from guard?
1: 203, they just had a pickup for an arrest over on Madison Street.
4: Okay, how long ago that coming?
5: Thank you.
4: I don't know why it's taking so long.
1: Hey, I'll see what's going on.
0: Cool, where are you going on, Chomar?
5: For Chilmar Street, apartment 1. Area resident says that this apartment number is being very loud. Thank you.
0: Alright, I'll go take care of that after I clear here.

0: Right, what's the number?
1: My number is going to be 48623, and that's 48623. Your time of rest was 2:35.

0: 7.
1: Go ahead.
2: No, 7, 4, 7, 3. Code 5.
1: 3, 2, thank you.

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0: 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Well, I can have that now. I'll be doing a report. Go ahead.
1: 3C4, are you heading over to Chilmark now?
2: Oh, yeah, excuse me.
1: Yeah, thank you both.

0: Maria from Sandy Street.
1: Juan, it's 155 Sheepers Street. Text 911 came in that they're 5 minutes to come to the project and want to come back.
0: I got it that way, I'll hear you.

0: morning. Is that the address of the boulevard?
1: That's permanent.
0: Well, we'll all stop in that boulevard first before we take care of Jean-Marc.
1: I have that, thank you.

0: Oscar 4, it's just you, 2, and 1 over there.
1: I believe so, yes.
0: Thank you.

0: Well, I talked to a couple of people here. They said the car took off 5 minutes ago. It's all quiet. You can clear this out. I'm headed over to Chilmore.
1: Thank you.

0: 4. 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
1: Received. So you know, 26 Windsor Street is calling back again. She would like to speak with you this time. She's going to be in apartment 2.
0: Oh, of course. On the way.
1: Who to assist?
2: 2, I got that.
1: Received, thank you.
3: Why are you at the lake?
4: Received. 20.
1: A Jeep Silver parked in front of his driveway with the lights on. He thinks it's suspicious and will get checked out.
0: I got it, I'll let you know.
1: Reasons.

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1: One.
2: Ellen?

0: 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You can clear it out.
1: I spoke to the occupant of that motor vehicle. He lives at the address next door. If you just want to let the caller know that, I'll be close by.
2: Where is he? Thank you.

0: great.
1: Hey.
0: To Pineland Ave for a suspicious person. Desiree calling states her boyfriend called her saying there's a Hispanic male wearing all black hanging around the building, buzzing all the apartments trying to get let in. She states he doesn't live there. She knows everybody in the building, as well as all the new people. There's no weapons seen. The Lincoln checked out.
1: I have it.
0: 7 minutes left.

0: off the time. I got a 32 out of sector 34, Columbia Street, apartment 2, one with fire and EMS. A 24-year-old female, difficulty breathing. EMS is requesting you guys, because one of the callers wasn't answering questions.
1: I have it.
0: 406.
1: Four, I'm with him.
0: Thank you.

0: Four.
1: Go ahead.
0: Is EA staging, or are they out with the individual, or?
1: EMS staging.
0: Hurry up.

0: 8. 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Fuck off.
1: Where is he? Oscar 7.
2: Go ahead, Trent.
1: 116 Water Street for the loud music. We have an air resident reporting there is about 8 to 10 cars playing music in the parking lot. The lights that moved along. We've gotten 3 calls on it.
2: We have an issue.
1: Assuming 8 is still with you?
2: Affirmative.
1: Breathe, thank you.

0: November 4.
1: Go ahead.
0: Good morning. Can you please punch up numbers for removing trespassers from the lobby at the parking garage at Union Station, please?
1: Species.

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0: 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I have a commercial alarm, 49 James Street, coming to Lucky Pick Storage. Home company's receiving a slider door perk. Good to speak with a female named Brenda. She won't lose one.
1: Receive.

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0: Sir, you can dispatch EMS to 290 eastbound at 19.2 for a crash. There's a subject with minor arm pain.
1: Received. Do you have a better exit?

It's going to be just eastbound from Lincoln Street by going closer to Belmont Street.

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1: Good, 4.
0: You should be code 4 on 124, approved by CFO. I'm sorry, Sierra 2. I'll let you know when I clear.
1: 3-2.

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1: Good.
0: I'm 541 Lincoln Street, TJ Maxx. The main entry, no responders.
1: I got that. Five living.
0: Three.

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2: Go ahead.
1: Just a call for assist at 180 Selfridge Street. Eric from Durento is calling. Request for an officer to stand by while they recover a vehicle that was abandoned here. I guess State Holden had called it in and left for a higher priority call. I guess there's a mailman now giving some trouble. I don't have any details on him, though.
2: I don't have a clue.
1: Where is he?

Can you sign me the EA to the women's bathroom at Union Station? I'm responsive female.

0: Communications, unit fire response as well?
1: No, paramedics should be fine. She has shallow breaths.
0: Me too. I don't know why.

0: Union Station, just so you're aware, the paramedics requested the fire department.
1: That's fine.
0: They're on their way, but the paramedics requested the fire department as well.
1: I have that.

0: Control West Side Cars, time is 0600 hours. Morning radio check. Oscar 11.
1: 11.
0: 12.
1: 12.
0: 13.
1: 13.
0: 14.
1: 14.
0: 16.
1: 16.
0: 17. 17. 18.
2: 18.
0: 20.
2: 20.
0: K-9.
2: All available east side cars heard loud and clear. Time 6 o'clock. Have a great day.
0: 600 hours. Stay safe. Have a good day.

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1: Good.
0: Can I just swing by the Area 13 Waverly Street? An area resident who's no longer on scene. City. These are white male, black hoodie, black pack, scruffy, was passed out the street. He woke him up to make sure he was okay, and he saw him.
1: Can I have it?

0: done.
1: Okay.
0: All right, we can clear this out. It was actually two males in the porta potty just sleeping. They were advised to go by.
1: Steve.

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1: Go ahead.
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1: Ready, Steve.

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0: 5. 5 what?
1: The back door is unlocked. We're gonna go in and check it out.
0: Okay, so I have that. One of you with him?
2: One on his side.
0: Steve?

0: 9 days.
1: 9 days, go ahead.
0: Car 23 out there.
1: I'm showing 13, left.
0: I'll go to the west side, thank you.
1: Welcome.
0: 9 days, you have car 23 out there.
1: Anybody using car 23?
2: 13 and a half 23, hitting in now.

0: Father. All right, we checked the store. Everything looks normal. We were not able to lock the doors. You can let the respondent know. You can pick up and go back.
1: Receive.

0: 4. 4, go ahead. Call 123 Summer Street, is that patient still there?
1: We are trying to get a hold of them now to double check.
0: Okay, I have that. You can see me heading towards there.
1: Receive 2. Thank you.
2: Hey, on my way to the station, the security guard from Dubai stopped us and said that the mail that was there left, so you can clear that out.
1: Okay, I have that. Thank you. 4-2 to copy.
0: 4, I have it. Thank you.
3: So I have it.
1: 2, I have one for you when you're ready.
3: Go ahead.
1: Number 1, Summerhill Ave, apartment 2. Send me for a check on the welfare. We have an Edward King calling who's not on scene. Concerned about his girlfriend, Mary Dixon, 1110 of 68. He was on the phone with her. She wasn't making sense, talking erratically. She does have a history of mental health, and she does know that he was calling us.
3: Drive it.
1: Receive 4.

0: Two.
1: You got?
0: I have a sole for marriage. She failed state. Declined services. Clear up.
1: Right here.

0: Fort Marion, 74, Lima 146. Good morning.
1: Good morning, 14. 14, can you head over to 409 Park Ave, 711 inside, see if the manager got the phone that came in 20 minutes ago and took something?
0: I got that. I'm on my way.
1: What do you think?

0: 4.
1: I'll be asking in a mail laid out on Kathleen Street in Philadelphia.
0: Okay, in front of what street? 4, I'm sorry, you're not coming over too well.
1: Kathleen Street in front of Vacare.
0: Kathleen Street in front of Vacare. I have that. 2, can you stop that way?
2: All right.

0: Or well, go ahead. All right, stock him out. Looks like he's gonna go in and get a room here. Show me clear.
1: Okay, can I have that? Two coffee.

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1: Oscar 4.
2: Good.
1: 80 Prospect Street, fire commercial alarm. The interior motion.
2: I have it.
1: Received two.

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0: 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Residents, this is a homeless man on the entryway, sleeping, refusing to leave.
1: Seven.
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0: No responder.
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1: Who?
0: 2-4 harassment on progress, 214 Season Charlie, East Mountain Street, apartment 62. Sita Shaquille. Once report, his ex Stella Marchand violated a harassment order. It is showing active and served on the computer. Okay.

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0: Can you set a loose fire at 1 Irving Street, apartment number 1? You know, for there's smoke in her apartment. Wait. Eleven.
2: Seventeen. I'll be in 52 Romeo 211. I'm grabbing my stuff. I'll head that way.
0: 3-17.
1: 14. You can put me code 5. There'll be a report on 12.
0: I get it.
1: 19-8 Romeo 240. Good morning. Happy month, please.
0: Thank you, 19. Good morning.

0: 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Good morning. Show me heading to Irving.
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0: No, fire is already blocked all the way.

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1: Yeah, the fire department's actually working on that now.
2: Have it.

0: Off to 7. Seven, if I can start you for a commercial alarm, 376 Southwest Cutoff. It's going to be Air Liquid America. It's a cage motion. The responders. Officer 9 to assist.
1: ALV 81, Tri-Solo, assist. Good morning. That way with 7.
0: I have that. Received 8. Good morning. 9, you can disregard.
2: Good morning.

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1: 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Everything appears security and cleared out.
0: Received.

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0: 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I'll be doing a force clear up.
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0: 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We have callers no longer here who stated in the Big Y parking lot there's a dog in a gray Toyota sedan with the windows rolled up.
1: Okay, I'll go take a look.

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1: Go ahead.
0: 177 Fairmont Ave. We have the resident here reporting a silver Toyota Camry, Mass Reg, 5 Echo Golf, 248, blocking the driveway.
1: Try again.
2: You can clear that out. 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
0: Okay.

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0: 26 Harvard Street at the Lutheran home. Staff is calling about a resident claiming a staff member assaulted them.
1: Where is your door? Seven.
0: I guess it happened early this morning. Go ahead.
1: Pretty sure they're just looking for a incident number to report to the Board of Health. Or if you can just give them a call back and give them that number, please.
0: Will do.

0: 12. I'll be at 24 Charlton Street, apartment number 3, attempting to serve a few orders. I'll be all set.
1: 360.

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0: Alright, I cleaned up the situation. You can clear that out.
1: Okay, received.

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1: Got any permission to tow, please? Going to be Masterwich 5, Echo Golf 248. It's blocking the driveway. The address comes back to Shrewsbury. And we have no mobile open car for the first
0: storm. 3201.
2: All set, Mike.
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0: Yeah, I'll stop there, please.
1: Thank you.

0: 12. Alright, I have 3 orders that were served in hand. I have the docket numbers when you're ready.
1: Sure, go ahead.
0: 2162 Romeo Oscar 590. 2162 Romeo Oscar 599. 2162 Romeo Oscar 606. Navico 5 report.
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0: Positive 4.
1: For disorderly 20 Berkeley Street, apartment number 1. We have a resident here, Greg Davis, calling on the second floor. He says his neighbor Scott in apartment number 1 is acting erratic, yelling and screaming outside his door, banging. No weapons. He did say that we were here last night as well for the same thing.
0: I have it.
1: Received. 5 to assist.
2: I have it.
1: Received.
2: 20 code 5.
1: Received.

0: 12. I'll be out with one person without Chandler and King. I can let you know.
1: Chandler and King, I think.
2: Can you not start that one?

0: 5, what was the outcome from last night here at Mercy?
1: On arrival, they didn't hear anything. They cleared it out. Just a check on the welfare it came in as, for a male screaming and yelling.

0: 1, you're going to put me out with him.
1: What, I'm sorry, are you going to be out with 4 and 5?
0: Affirmative.
1: Received.

0: One, can we have fire assistance over here? There's a fire alarm going off here. Apparently that's why this individual is all pissy.
1: Okay, just to confirm, no smoke, no fire, just alarm.
0: No smoke, no fire.
1: Here's it.

Alaska 7. 62 Providence Street, apartment number 1, going to be for a check on the welfare. Came in 911. We had an open line of a female speaking Spanish, possibly crying, then hung up. No answer on the call back, no voicemail. It was mapping in the area of 64 Providence Street, and the phone number comes back to an Edison Pico Morocho 1111 of 94. There is showing from past domestic history here. Six to assist.

0: Clear.
1: Bill Fido says that so. I'll be cleared to report, and I'll be headed to Wallace.
0: Received.

0: 13. Can you put me out in front of City Hall, Mass Reg, Victor, 21373 Commercial Reg?
1: Received, you want another car?
0: 15, I'll start that way.
1: 13.

0: 7, Spanish-speaking officer, if you have one, please.
1: 7, I'm sorry, go again, you need another caveat?
0: Just someone who speaks Spanish, please.
1: 7, Spanish-speaking officer that can assist 7 over at 62 Providence.

0: Is there a Spanish-speaking officer on 2 that can assist the east side?
1: 19, what anyway?
0: 62 Providence Street on a check on the welfare.
1: I can have it.
0: And 19 days is heading your way.
2: Thank you. No rush. It was just one of the parties doesn't speak English.
0: I have it.

0: 1905 Russell. National Emergency at Providence Street.
1: 62 Providence Street. He said no rush. They're just looking to translate for somebody there.

0: you.
1: Go
0: ahead. Get ready, warning. Come on.
1: Oscar 15. 1160 Main Street, accident, no injuries. The red Chevy Equinox and a black Toyota Cruiser, or FJ Cruiser. They think they might need a tow.
0: Okay. You know, for it, I don't know.
1: Proceed.

0: Oscar 10. Good. Tonight we're watching the undercall, 75 from Cinnamon Ave. It's going to be the Yakko. We have Jimmy calling. Says a male came into the store, asked for the staff member's phone charger. Store with it. Described as a white male, white shirt, plaid pants.
1: And,

Oscar 3. It's going to be a blow-up. Disagree. Police are crossing Micro Bolo out of 147 Eastern Ave. Please go check on the welfare. Be on the lookout for Mass Reg 6 Lima Victor Hotel 3-2. It's going to be a gray Honda Civic. Three young children unrestrained in the vehicle. Again, that's a gray Honda Civic. Mass Reg 6LVH32.

0: Oh, that's a good joke. Good.
1: If I reroute you, it's going to be 280 Providence Street from Panic Alarm, the extra mark. Receiving a silent panic from the register.
0: Alright,
1: Carter says 10 at 280 Providence Street.

0: fun.
1: Go ahead.
0: Back off three, it was a mistake for you. Excellent question. Cold data false.
1: Which you said I had that Oscar 3 gets back off?
2: 3 I have it.
0: Get him back to it, I'm sorry, you're after.

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1: Thank you.
0: Serves you.
2: Four.
0: Listen.
2: Control unit clear. Can you also taxi IDs to this call? And I'll have a short report on file. Thank you.

0: I'm a Lincoln Village detail. Oscar 2. 2. 2 with fire and EMS can send you over to 5200 Chicago Boulevard, apartment 706, for a 19-year-old male, unresponsive, possible overdose. Oscar 3, by the way.
1: 3, I got it.

0: Oscar 2, Oscar 3, just be advised, CPR is beginning.
1: Going up in a second.

0: Oscar 15. 15. Were you able to make contact with the parties here? We had a female just calling to 911 screaming about the police not being there yet.
1: We're here at 1160 with the Chevy and the FJ.
0: I'll have to call to your caller back and ask some more questions, because she was saying she was in front of the Burger King on Main Street in a car accident.
1: Yeah, we're here inside the Burger King parking lot with them.
0: Appreciate it.

0: sir.
1: Good, sir.
0: Alright, as I pulled up the ML, I come back to the store, drop the charger and left the store. It requires me to come back so I can close off.
1: Let me know where he is.
2: Let me know where he code 4 for a few minutes.

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1: Go ahead.
0: My services are no longer needed down here. I'm going to head back over.
1: Great.
2: Can I have a suspicious motor vehicle call, 25 Upland Gardens Drive, with Angela calling about a U-Haul truck in the backside of the apartments. She says that it's in there for about a week. She believes that a male and a female are living inside it. There was a call from a property manager about the same truck on the 5th, which closed out that they left on arrival. Card was 10 over at 25 Upland Gardens Drive.
0: Go
1: ahead.
0: Sorry, the call was advised. Include yourself. Cool, Todd.
1: Great.
3: 5, then you can want to go to Upland Gardens to get over there.
2: Proceed 5, thank you.
3: It'll just be a minute.
2: Oscar 10, you have Oscar 5 in route. He's coming for a distance.
0: I have no rush.
1: Six, what do you have? 8, can you be off that way?
2: 6, it's going to be for a suspicious motor vehicle. It's 25 up from Garden. It's going to be on the backside of the apartments for a U-Haul truck, possibly a male and a female living inside. We did respond to a similar call on the 5th. They had left prior to arrival.
1: Allied over there with 10, you can
2: drive off the penalty. Thank you, 6. Oscar 5, you can disregard.
1: Mm-hmm. 719 Salford Street for the disorderly at Noria gas station. Staff reporting intoxicated male on the patio, yelling, refusing to leave. He's a black male wearing a black shirt. He was passed out earlier. Fire woke him up and he was walking away, and now he's back refusing to leave.
4: How are them?
1: 14 to assist.
4: I got it.
5: Sir, can you still look at this?
1: 13, 14, you just
4: I got it, thank you.

0: here. We may have an update on country code, please.
1: Oscar 3.
2: True, he's breathing. Seeing what we're going to do about the hospital.
0: All right, thanks, Mike.

0: Oscar Award. One, go ahead.
1: An Oscar for.
2: Next.
1: I have a domestic over at 21 Pleasant Valley Drive. Maybe apartment 35. We have Mary calling, saying her husband, David Marcano, yelling, breaking things in the home. He's refusing to let her leave.
0: One, I have.
3: Four, I have it on you, bye.

0: Washington Rising, what was your permit number?
1: 35.
0: Okay, I'm here.
2: 1-4, I'm on my way. Give me like 5 minutes.
0: Have it.
3: We're going to be loading him on the stretcher, and then myself and three will hit it.
1: Receive two.

0: Oh, you can move over, but you don't. Nothing physical.
1: Receive 4, I have that. Car's on drive 121 Pleasant Valley. Can slow down for Oscar 4. I think I'm slow down.

0: 7.
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0: You can label this a verbal domestic. It's going to be a report on file, and I'll try to advise from here.

0: 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I spoke to the caller. Seems a little paranoid. She was advised it's not really suspicious about it. And I ran the plate. Doesn't come back as stolen or anything. So I need to close up.
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0: The mail was moved along and arrived. 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What's going on?
1: Great.

0: 12. 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I'm going to be on the phone in regards to a hit and run from yesterday with an interpreter. If you need me to clear, just let me know. But I will be on the phone with them for a little bit. Thank you.
1: Two-car MVA over at 11 Arlington Street. No injury. It's going to be Arlington and Jefferson. White Jeep versus a white Corolla. One driver's piece of work shake.
2: Yep.
1: Oscar 7, I'm sorry, Oscar 6, can you put that way, please?

0: 2.
1: Coaches. Transfer to the UMass. I'll be doing a report. You can add us to 21. I'll be clearing. 4 is going to give you comments.

0: 4.
1: Go ahead.
0: Making sure all units clear. The work is going to be done for the day. It was not physical, only verbal. I have a report in file.
1: Receive, I have it.

12. Good. Alright, I'm going to be off the phone with my station from that, but can you put myself in 15 out at 30 Chandler Street? I'm going to be meeting with this other party. He's going to be getting all my 15 for the transit for me. Crazy.

0: Oscar 14.
1: 14, go ahead.
0: You start to 110 Webster Street. We're getting a few calls for an accident with possible entrapment.
1: Okay.
2: You know.

0: have one of you guys jump ahead and close this road down.
1: Can you get permission from my sector sergeant to tow a box truck? It's completely obstructing a stop sign that caused this accident, and it's within the allowed distance of an intersection.
0: 01. Yeah, when you notify the tow company, just let them know what kind of vehicle it is in case you have to get another vehicle.
1: 7 aisle, it's going to be Mass Commercial Zulu 12415. In the comments, could you just put that there was no number for the individual registered on the MasterCard, and I asked some neighbors, and they don't know whose truck it is either.

0: gentlemen. Renzo's is inquiring what size of a truck.
1: It's going to be one of the bigger ones.

0: 14. I'm definitely going to need at least 2 toes right now.
1: Great.
0: Make that 3 toes. There's going to be 3 vehicles involved in this.
1: Is a Toyota Venza, CRV, and a Volkswagen accurate?
0: I got a Venza, I got a RAV4, and that little Toyota thingy, McGiggy.
1: Pretty soon.

0: stand by for the check on the welfare bolo in the area of 221 Park Ave. Be on the lookout for a gold Toyota Corolla, Mass Reg, or Whiskey Juliet 421. Operated by a Hispanic male. Passerby said 15 minutes ago he saw the vehicle near the grocery store, 221 Park Ave. The operator appeared to be holding a female down. He thought he saw a black handgun in the operator's hand. Again, this was 15 minutes ago in the area of 221 Park Ave. Gold Toyota Corolla, Mass 4, Whiskey Juliet 421. Offered by a Hispanic male that looked to be holding a female in the vehicle down and possibly holding a black handgun in his hand.
1: Can I get that, please?
0: 4, Whiskey Juliet 421.

0: 12. Go ahead. I'll be code 5. For my hit and run yesterday, send me I number 48400. Can you just throw in the comments that I spoke to the other party? He denied being involved while reporting. Is this up to traffic?
1: 3.

0: 18.
1: Go ahead.
0: Who called in that trip in the welfare bowl?
1: It was just a person who was driving by. They waited till they got home to call it in.
0: Okay.

0: 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And off the 10.
1: Okay.
0: I start you guys over to 44 Temple Street with fire and EMS. Me outside the church. Male overdose on Narcan administered.
1: Yeah. Oh my God.

0: Hey, Lugo, are you on? Go ahead. Operator of the red car, is he still on scene or is he transported?
1: He was transported to UMass Lake to evaluate his knee and his head.
0: All right, I have the father here. I'll let him know.

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1: What'd you say?
0: You just let him know that we're both aware that he got transported.

0: Courtney. I'm in, I'll be all set before I swing on EMS. He's breathing.
1: Proceed.

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1: And Oscar 5.
2: What?
1: I have a domestic call at 40 Elliott Street, Tilly Apartment 1, and Adriana Corbett. 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
0: Bye, honey.
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1: Two.
0: Gotcha.
2: 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He's taking the day off for music. Clear it up.
3: Point of line.
0: When I have a domestic, it's out of progress. It's going to be in the station lobby. You're going to be the caller. It's domestic occurred at 41 Idella Road. Speak with Robert Brewster. Let's report his wife, Melissa Brewster.
2: All right, I'm on my way.

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1: Downtown Central calling.
0: Affirmative, sir. I received a call for a check on the welfare. I heard on Front Street. It's for a black female wearing a blue shirt and black shorts, and a Hispanic male with arm tattoos wearing a hat and blue shirt. They were having a verbal disagreement inside of 100 Front Street when they were heading over to the hub. I'll just want to check on.
1: I'll check on.
0: Thank you.
2: Seven, do we have an ETA on Durandos?
0: Okay.

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1: Yeah, they're fine turning around over here.
0: Refuse.
1: No. I have a picture.

0: Seven.
1: Go ahead.
0: Ten is going to be replacing me waves this tow. I'm going to go ahead and relieve nine from the guard.
1: Proceed to have it.
2: There's a wagon.
1: Wagon on one, wagon on one. Good. Wagon, can we get you over to 40 Elliott Street for the rest, please?
3: 40 Elliott?
1: That's correct. Four wagon number five, the other one.
3: So. Also, prepare me some numbers for a check on the Green Shoe Bridge. Those are all clear, so you can close it up.
1: Proceed with it.

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0: 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You can start to 1194 Main Street.
1: Off your 12.
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1: Receive 13, 19, you can just

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1: Call is upset about homeless people on the first floor making a lot of noise and using 94 seats.
0: Okay.

0: 15 in traffic.
1: I have a few cars heading over that way. Can I have you start to an assault and battery instead? 35 Outlook Drive, apartment 21. A caller says his neighbor who lives in apartment 29 threw boiling water on him. EMS is going to be responding to evaluate him. A neighbor is separated in his apartment.
0: Oh,
1: 11, can I have you go with 15 while 12 and 13 go to Main Street?
2: I have that.
3: My place will cook everything.
0: Thank you.

0: 14.
1: Go ahead.
0: All right, the Renzo's has all three of those vehicles. The young male driving the Venza went up to UMass for a possible knee and head injury. You can clear this out. I'll be doing a report.
1: Very soon.

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1: Go ahead.
0: Ian Clare, nothing showing. Check the bus hub, too. I'll be clear.

0: Well, can I get hold of any other number and come over right, please?
1: Number is 48708. That's 48708. Time of arrest was at 11:45.
0: Thank you.
1: You're welcome.

0: through 17.
1: 17.
0: 26 Harvard Street for the assault report at the Lutheran home. Staff member Sharman needs to report a resident claimed to be assaulted by a CNA.
2: You see, they're just looking for the I number to report this to the Department of Public Health. They take care of the investigations. You just give that to them.
3: I got it.

0: 1. I'll be going to 41 High Dallas Street, Road, to speak.
1: First, I'd like to go to Ferry Street.
0: I'll take, one more.
2: Receive one. Oscar 3.
3: I'll head that way.
2: Thank you, 3.
4: Four.
2: First one.
4: You can show us clear. Why you have that mail? I'll have a report and file. Thank you.
2: Receive.

0: 17.
1: The Lutheran home is saying they would like an officer to speak with a resident who's making this assault report.
0: Okay, I'll swing by. This is something they have to file online. I'll explain in the process.

0: Oscar 14.
1: All right.
0: 140 Mill Street for a commercial alarm at Stern's Tavern. The main entrance motion.
1: I'm here already. I'll take a look at it. It's probably just something in the park trying to get it.
0: Where is it?

0: 2012.
1: Good.
0: All right, two individuals were removed. They're going to be getting summoned for trespassing. Go test them.
1: Great.
2: I'm not at Cohasset yet. I'm just looking at that Southwest cutoff alarm call. Myself and Oscar sent with her this morning for the same thing. I'll respond. She can clear that up.
1: Hey, Ricky, thank you.
3: Have it.

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And 35 Hollywood Street for the parking violation, Hollywood at May. Anonymous caller upset about a white Mazda with no plates left at the intersection.

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1: 48719. 48719.
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0: 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She's just waiting on AAA. You can clear this out.
1: Great.

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You might have to call us about that, please.

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0: Spoke to the CNA over the phone. She was made aware on how to report to the healthcare facility reporting system on MassGov. I'll be code 5.
1: Where is he?

0: Oscar achievements in about my daughter.
1: Thanks.
0: No problem.
2: Can I get an I number?
3: 487154875.

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0: 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Can you show me code 4 for a few, please?

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1: 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We'll be go fast.
0: No plates, unregistered, uninsured, within 15 feet of the intersection.
2: Yes, all set. Tag and tow.
3: Your tow is going to be early.
0: I have that, thank you.

0: 8160,
1: what's up? Hey, just be advised, I have Southwest cutoff coming back in the old police controls.
0: Yeah, it's the same alarm we had from this morning, the cage, whatever it was, same business. If they have a key hole to respond, I'll gladly meet them down there, but we already checked it out this morning, so I'm not scared.
1: Received.

0: I have a motor vehicle obstructing call at 110 Fairmont Ave. Car is reporting a Mercedes parked in the driveway.
1: Have it.

0: 9, code 5.
1: Where's you? 9, I do have one for you.
0: Go ahead.
1: Give me a 160 at 546 Southwest Cutoff. Outside the Price Chopper, speak with Joe. Says that he was just dropped off by an Uber. Realized that he left all his belongings inside the vehicle. The Uber driver is now refusing to turn around and give the items back.
0: Good morning, Bison.

0: 50.
1: Got it.
0: We're going to be cleared out of here. WEMS cleared them out. They are not going to be transporting. And they advised them. Both parties were advised to report to the Oakwell. Coast Guard.
1: Receive 15. May I start you over to a domestic at 55 Clover Street? Greg Stratton is calling. He says his ex Elaine showed up, assaulted him and his new wife.
0: How is it?
1: 11 to assist. Well, go ahead.
2: I'm still here standing by with 13, but if you need me to go anywhere, just let me know and I'll clear.

0: 18.
1: Go ahead.
0: You put myself in 19 out on assignment at Green Hill Park, would you know, Lakeland?
1: Appreciate it.

0: Oscar 16.
1: Good.
0: 57 Chandler Street for malicious mischief reports, the corner of Chandler and Oxford. Hiley is reporting the window of his gray Ford F-250 was smashed out. No suspect information.

0: Oscar says.
1: Good.
2: I have an ambulance call at 38 Nyland Street. It's for a DK male that was unable to ambulate. EA is now requesting us. Apparently they have a note in their system. They want to stage.
1: Fair enough.
2: Oscar, you can put that way.
3: Mine?
2: That's fine.
3: Alright, I'll be pulling up here.
2: Bruce? Oscar, if you want to disregard, and if I can have you assist with 9 when he clears.
1: 10 again.
2: Thank you.

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0: 9, you can cancel the call. He's no longer there.
1: Alright, I ended the other call.
0: Shoot, I think. Husky 10-9 is on the way.
2: 10-9 got it.

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0: 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We'll be the main stairway.
1: Where's she there after that?

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1: But
0: as a precaution, can I start you to 10 Jefferson Street, apartment 3 with fire and EMS? It's for a 1-year-old, 7-year-old, really.
1: I got

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1: Ask him, I just logging in.
0: Thank you.

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1: Yeah, I'm with fire now. We're just waiting for the ambulance. Baby's alert and gonna get checked out.
0: Okay, we should be.

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1: Good.
0: The lobby call for you, and we got us for domestic from 5 Pleasant Street. See Audrey in the lobby.

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1: 13.
0: What do you have back at 1194 Main Street?
1: I just thought again. So the homeless people inside refusing to leave.
0: I have it.
1: Latino assistant.
0: I'm still with 19. 19's gonna come over and assist with me.
1: Receipt 14, disregard.

0: Todd.
1: What's that?
0: Not a nose going, you can have some more up there.
1: Is that 8?
0: Negative, Oscar 9.
1: Okay, receive 9, thank you.
2: Ten, can you show me where's my guard?
1: Appreciate that.

0: Dispatch, you get that?
1: What was that, 19? Oh, the mail at Main Street.
0: They requested a wagon, 1194 Main.
1: Racing. Wagon on two, wagon.
0: 15, can you tell me the wagon?
1: Yeah, permanent, just this. 1194 Main, for mail.
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0: 13. Have the item, please. 48737.
1: Six, I have that call for Franklin Street. They just flagged me down anyway. I'll take care of it.
0: Okay, Six, I have it. Thank you.

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1: 487-26. 487-26.

0: too. Is she with Lost Prevention or is she inside?
1: Stay by, let me check. Yeah, she's waiting outside. But obviously she's not. We'll give her a call.

Standby for Bola for erratic operators. 160 Alston Ave. 3 to 4 males, females driving around on dirt bikes causing issues.

0: time of resting the call.
1: The hood is used 1325.
0: Yeah, permanent.

0: 15, it's going to be a section.
1: Racing. 15, this still Clover Street, or are you on Main Street?
0: 55 Clover.
1: Racing. Yes, no.
2: Class 4.
1: Coastal.
0: I have them.
2: Devin Collins says he needs to report his phone was stolen in Boston. But he needs to report it with us. Boston, I guess, told him to call here.
3: I have that. I will talk with him.
2: CR1, what was that call? It's the last younger call for 110 Barnard Road. Male name. Devin calling, reporting his phone was stolen in Boston, and he needs to report it with Worcester. Apparently, he spoke with Boston. They told him to call here.
4: Okay, John, just code driving.
2: Say again?
4: Car to car.
5: So there's a shoplifting in here as well, so create another number for me. I'll handle both.
2: Richardson.
6: So are you all set?
7: Right around the corner, I'll have that way.
0: There's a bunch of people in room 9 I was unable to make contact with, but one male in custody. I'm clear to tell for now.
1: Eighteen.
7: Can you add me to 1194 Main Street while you came across?
1: Racing.

0: 19, hold on.
1: Received. I got an assist to citizen call for you, 65 Prescott Street, the Hampton Inn, speak to William about his, something about his 17-year-old daughter being there.
0: Received. I see the comments. She's 17 years old.
1: Permanent.
0: We'll receive.

0: to what 416, the I number?
1: That I number is 487-42. 487-42.

0: 4.
1: Go ahead, Oscar 4.
0: Can you notify state that 290, right before, actually, what might have been opening of 2223 at an accident? It didn't appear that there was any injuries. I thought it was a DMV at first.
1: 290 by exit 2223.
0: Yes, sir. Thank you.
1: Got it. Are there any injuries? One of the officers sent.
2: We have it, sir. We're on the way. Thank you.
1: Thank you. What state has it, sir?
0: Trailer and an SUV.
1: Yeah, state has it. They're on the way.

0: So she was advised, and I'll be dealing with a shoplifter.
1: Appreciate you. Thank you.
2: Three to two, you're in the store, back in with the loss prevention.

speed race in Bolo Vieira at 81 Gold Star Boulevard for a black Ford. Mass 8346 Yankee Zulu all over the street towards West Boylston Street.

0: What's the number for shoplifting?
1: I know it's going to be 48746. 48746.
2: Anytime.

0: state that was the fire in the south? What's the fire? You started an engine and an ambulance up to eastbound at 190 for that accident. Female leaned over the guardrail. Unknown injury.
1: Can you go again with the location, please?
0: 290 eastbound, right at 190.

0: also think Levin is going to be following up to UMass. Cool to have that female. Report will be on file. I'll be close by.
1: Received.

0: specify the state police.
1: But
0: what exactly do you guys have going on the highway?
1: It's an accident, sir. You guys notified me of it. Eastbound right at 190.
0: Where is it? You said someone was over the guardrail?
1: Nope, just a female leaning on the guardrail. Language barrier, unknown medical.
0: Where is it?

0: Exclusive.
1: Alright, there's going to be a report on file. I checked the area. I was unable to locate the mail. And Union Station was also notified for video footage. You can clear it out, report on file.
0: Alright, Rashida, thank you.

0: Two. Two. I got his stuff back, email is trespassed, and removed. Cleared out.
1: Alright, receive it, two, thank you.

Oscar Knight. Area of 9, Lockswood Street, 491, hang up. Pings within 16 meters of that address. It's a 911 only phone. There's a 7-year-old on the phone with the call taker. And he said he was not with his mom or dad and then hung up on the call taker. I don't know what. Heart stinking Oscar, 8.

can go ahead. Pass hit and run for Decatur Street. 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

0: Sí, sí. It's at 458 Gold Fleet Road, apartment 3. It's called an assist other. Juvenile probation court calling, requesting police respond along with DCF who are currently en route for a well-being check or welfare check on three young children there that father. I guess it was after their mother was sectioned. The male has a history of being confrontational with responders. Basically, we try to stand by.
1: Yeah, no problem. We've been doing this all weekend. Do we know an ETA on DCF so I'm not waiting there for an hour?
0: Unknown at this time. They just said they were on the way. Call tickets. Doesn't know.
1: So, two, is probation meeting us there as well, or they're just calling this in and we don't have an ETA of where DCF is, just for clarification?
0: Yes, juvenile probation court called this in, and apparently they have DCF already responding. They're en route. It just says that they're en route.
1: All right, I'll go up there and see if they're there and give them 15 minutes.

0: Waschgestellt. You step down to Burger King, 163 Madison Street for disorderlies. Clerk Collins saying there's 10 individuals inside smoking something, going through garbage, once it's moved out.
1: Got it.
0: See Roscoe 6.
2: Okay, I got it.

0: 15. Battery 29 level, Street Apartment Number 2, speak to Jasmine Ortiz. States he was just assaulted and spit at by a black female in a black shirt and army pants. That's currently across the street laying on the ground. What's this?
1: You have to make it over there. No more local street now.
0: Racing 13, District 18.
2: 18 for 5.

0: Did he say where exactly she was?
1: Supposed to be laying in the on the ground across the street from 29.
2: Larceny under, not in progress. 14 Erickson Street. If you could speak to a female named Cammie, must report her outside camera to her home was stolen.
3: I have it.

0: Was that 13? A little feedback.
1: You show me out. I'm not seeing a female, though.
0: Racy. Must be a black female, black shirt, army pants.

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1: Good.
2: I'll point that direction, too.
0: Great.

0: None.
1: Okay.
0: Alright, we spoke with a few individuals who were walking in the area. They did not see any children in the area. I also spoke with the resident at 9. He doesn't know of any children in the room. So you can clear it up.
1: I appreciate it. Thank you.
2: Seven, and move on. Clear.
1: Reach 7, thank you.

0: 哥。
1: 2. 2. 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He let police in. Baby that they are healthy and happy. He cleared out.
2: I appreciate it. Thank you.

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1: Yeah, permanent.
0: And if they can bring a spit back.
1: Basically.

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1: Apartment of 29, apartment 2.
0: I have that.

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1: When your item is 48759. 48759.
0: Thank you.
1: God, you won't thank you.

0: 19.
1: Can I give you a phone number? Can you guys try to call in and see if they're able to speak to us?
0: Yes.
1: It'll be 508-492-8922.
0: Who's that? Come back.
1: It'll be for Mariani.

0: Sierra 6.
1: We're at Route 18. Go up for that card.
0: Receive. 18, you get that?
1: Go with that again.
0: You're going to have the guard at UMass Lake Cap.
1: You can have that.

0: Oscar 6.
1: Six. 52 Alvarado Ave for harassment. I guess in progress. Sherry's calling saying her daughter, Gina Santos, is parked in her driveway. She's scared of her harassment and is being harassed by her. Females in a black SUV. This is Oscar 7.
2: Taylor, that was our
1: speed. Thank you.

0: PD for Tesla Tie. 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
1: You too.

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0: Receive.

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I have a residential alarm at 116 Water Street. It's the Moon Residence. Back lounge motion. Seven. This is Oscar 5. Can you assist?

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1: Thanks, man.
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1: Road 6.
0: Alright, there's absolutely no car in the driveway. No answer at the door. I tried calling, there was no answer on the phone. Doesn't appear anybody's home. You can clear it out for now.
1: Where's your Mickey?
2: Yeah, you can back off 5. I'll head to Water Street.
1: Where's your 5? You can back off. He's heading that way.
3: Okay.

0: 13. One female victim is going up to UMass Memorial. Our guard is going to be up at the lake. Can you show me heading to the station to pick up shackles?
1: Received. Do you have a mate Decatur or not?
0: Negative.
1: Received.

0: Yeah, where you left one better.
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0: I can run into the assault room, grab a set of shackles, and run them up to that hospital guard on the west side. You can ask what he has.
1: Should we ask one?
2: One, go ahead.
1: Can you head to the cell room for shackles to bring to UMass Lake Yale for a Westside guide?

0: 15. Dakota Warrant, 632 Park Ave. Got a text to 911 call from Caitlin Bernardo. States her sister, Jessica Schoner, has warrants out in the parking lot of Applebee's. I'm not seeing anything in the system for Jessica Schoner.
1: Bridges.
0: 17, what's this?
2: 17, I have it.

0: to be a blonde with a pink shirt and jeans.
1: I don't know. 17 to 50. I'm at Chandler and Park Ave right now.

0: Thank you.
1: Thank you.
2: All right, I'm going to be doing a report on this. I'm going to be sending out an email as well. I'm going to be talking to Welfo Bowl for now. For Mariani Allery. Date of birth 11/11/2008. Last seen at this hotel here in this area. She had to wear a red sweater, polos, with a burgundy shirt and a scratch on her chin. If she needs to stop and hold and verify, she's okay.

0: Hi.
1: I'm checking if we have any calls to any hospitals here. From the hotel here.
0: Thanks.
1: Receiving.

0: verde.
1: That female is currently GOA, but she does have 5 active warrants. The date of birth is going to be 9/11/86.
2: Racing.

0: 11, LV 53, Tango 241, good afternoon. Can you show me hanging to my guard, please?
1: Receive. Which one's yours? Yeah.
0: I have three cabs in the ER, I believe so.
1: Receive. You got the male or the female?
2: 50, Foxtrot 221, good afternoon. Can you show me a route to my guard? In the CDU guard.
1: Receive.
0: 11, I'm unsure. I'll let you know when I get up there.
1: Yeah, I figured it out. 20 set the CDU, so you got the other one.
0: Oh, yeah,

0: 23. The 25 Columbia Street for a welfare check, apartment 1. I think I had a female on the line, gave the address, then kept saying I can't do this anymore and just send them. They will know. I hung up on the call ticker.
1: I got it. Can you just do an address check?
0: Please, will you? This is Oscar 7, 25 Columbia. Thank you.
1: Nah, I'm just waiting for my cruiser from Days, and I'll head there with him.

0: 7. It looks like you were there just a few days ago on the 2nd of this month for a welfare check. At that time, it was a male caller refusing to give his name. They checked and spoke to the caller, and there was no need for assistance. I don't have any names in the call. I'll keep looking.
1: I got it. Thank you.

Looks like we were there for a domestic back in last year, actually, in October. Female involved was Mary Quillen, date of birth 8/16/93. She has known one arrest back in 2021, nothing out. The male involved was Stephen Charles Small, 12/12/86.

0: female involved was Mary Quillen, date of birth 8/16/93. She has known one arrest back in 2021, nothing out. The male involved was Stephen Charles Small, 12/12/86. Male, about 6'3", 195 pounds. He is known, nothing out.
1: All right, thanks for trading.

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1: To all the N17, Papa 222, and just grab my stuff.
0: Okay.
2: 474-1257-FN. I'll go with you.
0: Officer received. It's going to be building A Alpha, I guess, at the fairways. Jim Dore, motion.
1: Yeah, too, I'm familiar.

0: 11.
1: Do we know which day officer is at the guard right now?
0: Yeah, you'll have 18s.
1: Okay, we just got in the room. It's going to be Southwest 2. Sorry, South Pod 2.

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1: Go ahead, Tim.
0: Front door is locked. No one's answering. Can you just give her a call? Let her step out.

0: 7, the wrong number was put in that call. The call taker has found the right number and attempted to call now.
1: All right, we have

0: Any contact you saw at the 50 McEwen Road for a report of a male walking around with no clothes on? Multiple calls?
1: Seven.

0: 7, we tried multiple times, no answer. We'll clear this for now until they call back. We'll head over to the King.
1: All right, we see that multiple calls, 50 McEwen Road, white male. Not wearing anything in the middle of the road. In his 30s.
0: We got it. You want to just say DA?
1: Thank you.

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1: I have it, thank you.
2: Well, I'm going with him as well.
0: Appreciate it.

Guys, headed over to McEwen Road. Just be advised, Holy Cross PD is now out with that mail by McEwen and Loyola. Just past the fire station there.

0: 9, I'm sorry, I missed that update. Did you say Holy Cross is out, Daniel?
1: Affirmative, McEwen Road by Loyola Road. Just past the fire station there. EMS is notified.
0: Received.

0: 2.
1: Rush 2.
0: Alright, just a couple residencies in the fitness center. You can clear it out and code it a false.
1: Alright, you see that, Oscar 2 and 4, can you just head over to 1 Arad Street for what's coded disorderly? Could be a welfare check, I guess. Outside here on the rocks, a female named Robin says a male named Mike is screaming at her, making threats to blow up her home. The female sounds altered. The female was calling from a flower shop.

0: Jeffrey.
1: What's Jeffrey?
0: 1-7 clears. Could you send down EMAS for that guard? It's it was mixed up on our part of apparent reasons. A lot of new
1: Okay, we should.
0: Seven, I got that.
1: Okay, 7, thank you.

0: 9, what's the I number?
1: 9, I number is 48778. 48778.
0: Thank you.
1: Okay.
0: Sierra 3 Oscar 20, first half.
2: Go ahead, sir.
0: I don't know if you got that message on your phone.
2: I just saw it.
0: Okay.

0: Affirmative.
1: There's no one here. Do you mind giving a call back?

0: 18.
1: I'm clear of the hospital. Have a good night.
0: Great, Steve. You too.

0: 16.
1: What?
0: You can disregard. We got a hold of him. He said he went to work.
1: Okay, Alex. What's up?
0: 14.
2: 14.
0: So the disorderlies, 321 Park Ave at the Speedway. The clerk and the customer are arguing over 50 cents.
2: Got it.
0: 16 with this.
1: I have

0: myself and K94 will be following when the season ends for the 12th.
1: Rick?
2: 7, I'll be in route to my guard.
1: I have it.
0: Seven, just confirm the UMass Lake app in the ED.
1: Affirmative. It's time with the cab.
2: That would be the CDU, whatever that is, CDU.
0: Got it, thanks, sir.
2: CO3.
1: Question.
2: The update on the hospital guard is going to be at 1730 Oscar 8, 1930 Oscar 10, and 2130 Oscar 6. That's UMass in the CDU department, whatever that is.
1: Crazy.

0: 4.
1: 4, go ahead.
0: Can we just get an EA over here? Human DK mail.
1: Where is he? Stand back.

0: Right.
1: Good.
0: Could you call over to Early's and see if they're able to change out two flats on a single car?
1: For a cruiser or a motor?
0: Cruiser.
1: I'll call right now.

0: Go ahead.
1: Do you have the tires to the cruiser or no?
0: It would just be the one.
1: All right, I guess.

0: 35. What's the cruiser number?
1: 37.
0: They're on the way.
1: Proceed, thank you.

0: 14.
1: 14.
0: 4 Park Ave, you can clear that out. Spoke to all parties there. And from Maywood, you can also clear that out as well. No music's planned. We could, but.
1: Great.
2: Talk Shot 214, good afternoon.
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3: 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I have a call for you when you're ready. 87 Norfolk Street, apartment 2, with a stolen bike. Can I speak to a female here regarding someone stealing her son's bike? See, she has it on camera.
4: Proceed.

0: Sullivan, car 36, number 240. Good afternoon.
1: Good afternoon. 12.
0: Go ahead.
1: Hit and run, not in progress, but Cater Street. Aaron needs to report his Tesla was hit over the weekend.
0: All right, do you mind just giving a call back?
1: Yeah.

0: 15 and 48, Lima 220, good afternoon.
1: Briefly. He's still there, I'll meet you outside.
2: Alright, thank you.
1: 13. A loud music, 53 Hancock Street, supposed to be a black Jeep parked on the sidewalk, blasting music.
2: I have it.
0: Lorraine 61, Golf 222, good afternoon.
3: Good afternoon.
4: Valley, I'll be in 21, 0241, good afternoon.
3: Good afternoon.

0: 18, I'll be 26. Let's get 50, guys.
1: Good afternoon.
2: Seventeen and 76. Romeo 213, good afternoon.
1: Good afternoon.

0: one perfect two, 091 get me.
1: Yeah.
0: What do you have going on up on Air Street?
1: It's for disorderly at 1 Air Street. They call for EMS for ATK mail.
0: All right, I'm going to head up the way.
1: All right.

0: That'll be an 8. Zoom code 7, West Main.
1: Yeah, yeah. I'm gonna call for you when you're ready.
0: Good.
1: 135 Endicott Street. We have a resident, it's for an animal complaint call, but we have a resident that's more concerned that the kids are going inside the house and trying to take care of the cats that were left behind here. It's the rest of the door.
0: Okay.
1: Hey, can you assist just in case?
2: I guess.

0: Is that arrival yet for Undercross Street?
1: Negative.
0: Alright, 8.
2: Good.
0: Can you and 10 start over to 3 Travis Street for the domestics? We have a male saying his 18-year-old son with no license stole his truck, and he found him at this location and confronted him. There's an open line now with physical fight between them both.
2: I have it. Does the male live at 3 Travis Street?
0: Negative. The father just located him here.

0: 10, I got that.
1: All right, well, thank you.
2: Nah, you can throw me to in road. I'll be doing a report, taking out charges as well as a section 12. I'm going to have to drive through as well.
1: All right, have it. Thank you.

0: 8, 9, and 10, just be advised. The son, Nicholas, just took off on foot towards Massasoit, wearing a black face mask, black hoodie, and black bag.
1: Hi,
0: okay.
1: I'm on
0: Massasoit.
1: Okay.
0: Okay.
1: Okay.
0: Father said he might be heading to 6 Shannon Street.

0: And we'll go three on that. So what was the his description again in clothing description?
1: Can you use his clothing description again?
0: Yes.
1: The black face mask.
2: He's tall, skinny, white kid. He always has that face mask on, and he carries like a fanny pack.
0: Very good.

0: Correct.
1: I'm going to have to search you to 25 Cooper Street, apartment E2, along with fire and EMS. For a 12-year-old female, unresponsive. Mother said she's been sleeping for 2 days. We're not sure what's going on.
0: Yeah.
1: Are you available to assist Bree?
2: No, y'all know.
1: Bree, sir.
0: See you on the way. What is it, 25 Hooper?
1: Affirmative, sir.
0: Hold on, you can clear this out. This guy's going to some hospital somewhere. We'll head up there.
1: Alright, good. Six, go ahead.
3: Located that bicycle on Wall Street. The neighbor thought it was free because it was on the curb. But the bike was returned. We cleared this off.
1: Alright, good.
3: I'll head to the area of Travis.
1: Perfect.

0: 14.
1: Residential alarm 146 Beacon Street, Doyle residence for a basement door alarm. 15.
2: I got it.
1: 13.
3: We're advised the volume's reasonable. You can back off one of those units out there.
1: Receive 15, disregard.
2: I got it. Code 5, thank you.
1: Awesome.

0: 4, are you on Hoover Street, you pussy?
1: No, you got some.
0: Yeah, can you head to the station lobby for a call that occurred at 59 East Central Street for an accident? A female's going to be in a BMW. She's not feeling safe now. And she wants to speak to an officer about a Tahoe that hit her.
1: All right, I have...

0: Well, they have enough help up here. I'll be close up.
1: One, I'm sorry, go with that one more time.
2: I'll be at 45 Cooper Street. They have enough help up here.
1: All right, I have it.
2: What's Pullman Street? That guy's going in.
1: I'm actually on the phone with her right now. Just stand by 1 second. I'm going to find out where she is.
2: Okay.
3: So, the ambulance appearance, 3 Gould Hill Road, Holly's waiting outside. She was there to pick up her children from the father, Daniel Sklaz. She has a court ordered custody agreement. She called him. He said he's not home and he won't tell her where the kids are.
2: I got it.

0: 2 in the southeast that clear and head to 12 Elmire Ave for the structure fire.
1: Still call it that way.
0: Excuse me.
2: Just checking Arthur Street, so I'll head that way.
0: Alright, I have it. It's going to be 12 Elmire Ave. Gutters are on fire, and fire is entering the garage. Tier 2.
2: I have it.
0: Crazy.

0: too.
1: Hi.
0: They're all set with me on Hooper Street. I can take care of Wayside. I have it on it. It should be all set.
1: Alright, I have it up if you want it.
2: Six, we're here.
1: Three.

0: 14.
1: 14.
0: We checked out the basement. Everything's clear there. Resident's not sure why the alarm went off, but they didn't get a phone call from ADT. We'll be clearing here.
1: Received.

0: Go
1: ahead.
0: Mr. Wall was advised, he's unsure if this vehicle ever collided with his. I'll do a little report for him. He can clear it out. I'll have to do 15 call with him.
1: Received.
2: Four, go ahead.
0: Alright, that caller was no longer in the lobby. You can put me out right in front of the altar.
2: In front of where? Also on the roof?
0: Affirmative.
2: Alright, I have it.
1: By the water for a bunch of teenagers using 94 C's.
2: Pointing at it.
1: 19.
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1: Good.
0: With the A and 5400 Park Ave, CVS parking lot for a male and female passed out in a black Honda HRV. Thirteen, what's this?
2: 13 Avenue.

0: 15, where? Race.
1: You know, you said you just spoke to the caller. If you just try to call her back, I'm at Market 32. I'm driving around the lot. No one's flagged me down, and I'm not seeing a black BMW anywhere.
2: All right, I'll call right now.
1: All right, thank you. You guys let it know. I'm right in the... It says right in the middle rows. I'm right in one of the middle rows.

0: Okay, the other number?
1: It is going to be 48773, 48773.
0: Thank you. Four, can I have the I number for this, please?
1: It is going to be 48776, 48776.
0: Received, thank you.
1: You're welcome.

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1: Fine.
0: You can clear out Wayside as accidental.
1: 3-2-9, another one for you when you're ready.
0: Go ahead.
1: Can you head over to 548 Lincoln Street with fire and EMS to the mail aid out in front of McDonald's?
0: I have it.
1: 3.
2: 3 out of

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0: 20. 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
1: Negative.
0: All right, you can clear this out. There's no one at the beach right now. You go fast.
1: We see.
2: 15. I got a phone number for Daniel. If you could we just try giving him a call? See if he could get us an alternate address, because he's in Shrewsbury somewhere, so that mom could go pick the child up, or if he would be willing to come back to his home care.
1: What?
2: 508-365-7223. And the child's name is Colby. Father is Daniel.
1: Great.
3: Yeah, I'm on the detail down regatta. Can you start EMS down here for one of the crewmen? Dehydrated. He's with fire now. Have them come all the way in down to the beach area, please, by the docks.
0: Great.
4: Joe, we have one up here already. I don't know if that was fueled or not.
3: That was for a different medical that fire called out with. I'm with one of the other fire guys now. I'm going to direct the second one in, Bill, all the way down to the way the field office is, where the dive team is.
4: Okay.
3: Two.
0: Go ahead.
5: That meal got up and marked off. Very helpful.
0: Perfect. 307 EMS is open.
3: Thank you.

0: 15.
1: Good.
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1: I got that, thank you.

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1: Good.
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1: All right. They just loaded them up on the gate. They're going to bring them up, get through the crowd, and bring them up to the front gate so they can stop them on the way.
0: I see the gate, and they're going right at them.

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0: 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She was advised. I'll do a few lines. You can clear it up.
1: All right.

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1: 3.

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0: 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I have Stephanie calling from apartment 205, reporting a male named Angel is banging on something, making a lot of noise.
1: I live.
0: 12.
2: 12, I got it.

Okay. Garage caught on fire on Elmire. Fire's breaking down. We're clearing out of here. I'll do a couple lines. And then I have a Volo when you're ready for 3 Travis Street. Good. I have PC for A&D Domestic. Name is going to be Nicholas. And then the last name is Mike Alpha November Golf India Alpha Tango Oscar Romeo Delta India 4/23/2008. He's about 6 feet tall, white male, wearing a black ski mask, black sweatshirt, black joggers, carrying a black satchel. He could be in the area of 6 Shannon Street, Apartment 2, or 89 Arthur Street, Apartment 2. Any calls to 3 Travis Street, can you just get them out right away? I'll be doing a report. Go back. I'm actually heading to my garden.

0: head back over to Endicott Street.
1: Ken, I actually just swung by there. Everything appears to be secure. You can clear it out.
0: All right, I have it. For the 911 hang-up, 673 Franklin Street, seen within 7 meters of apartment 307. It's an open line. We can hear people talking in the background, but no answer on the phone. No answer on callback.
1: Good. 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
0: 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Seems like he was just rearranging stuff. He's moving out soon. You can clear it out.
1: Here's

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1: Okay, we record this hit and run. I'll be doing a report, and I'll be called first.
0: Great, dude. I have another one for you when you're ready.
1: All right.
0: 299 Street, prepare for the commercial alarm. Wait for the main dining exit and main door room motion.
1: All right.
0: Back to the... Jersey, 5 to 3.

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0: 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Can you speak with Michael? His child accidentally broke a neighbor's car windshield with a rock. He tried knocking on their door and advised them, but he's gotten no answer. He just wants to feel about his options.
1: Okay,

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1: June Street, get a report of a male that was hit by a pickup truck.
2: I got it.
1: 19.
3: On the way.

0: Henry. I spoke with the owner. They just restocked in the restaurant. From Quarter Falls, call Trev.
1: Thank you.
2: Two.
1: Five.
2: All right, we checked the area. You can clear it out, GOA.
1: Three.
0: Sierra 3 to 1819, give me an update on the pedestrian when we get there.
3: I got that side and pull it up right now.
2: 19.
4: Good.
2: This one's going to have a pretty decent bus race.

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0: 620 Main Street, we have a male calling from a 911 only phone. He sounded possibly altered. We're not really sure what his issue is. He was difficult to understand.
1: I'll check on him.

0: 19, Sarge, affirmative, Joby.
1: Affirmative. Sierra 3, I'll be clearing, Jim 3.
2: All right,

4. Can you and 5 head over to 63 Madison Street on the second floor and speak to Samantha Cintron? She states... Stand by one second. Four, stand by one second.

0: Này. Can you 10 and 7 head over to 687 Mulberry Street for the report structure fire?
1: Good. Six on the way.
0: Great, sir.
2: Two, do I have it?
0: Great, sir. 10, you have it?
2: I got it.
0: Great, sir.
1: 7, I got it.
0: Great, sir. Okay, for 687 Mulberry Street, alarm sounding, hallways full of smoke.

0: 4.
1: Okay.
0: Can you and 5 head over to 16 Ellesmere Street, Apartment 2, for a check on the welfare? We have a Samantha Cintron calling, says her boyfriend Michael Laura, 17 years old, Hispanic male, was just here at her home on the west side of 63 Mason Street. Thinks he has a weapon on him, but didn't see anything. He left in his automotorized scooter heading to Ellesmere Street.
1: Okay, I have that. Did she say why he was heading to Ellesmere Street?
0: He wanted to get his belongings, and the caller's mother is also there. She wasn't making any sense to us on the phone. She was very upset and concerned for the mother.
1: I have it on my list.
0: Bye. Affirmative. Can you assist 4, 16 Ellesmere Street, Apartment 2? Alright. Come on, go ahead.
1: You can clear this out. Here's the caller, call it back to cancel, but they handled it civilly. The rock was thrown by a 5-year-old, so the neighbor can cancel.
0: All right, I have it.

0: Anyone heading to the structure, probably be advised it might be in apartment 1, the fire. Everyone's evacuating. No flames, fire, smell, electrical.
1: I'm all blown up with fire.
0: Brace you.

0: I'll be blocking Milbury at Esther.
1: Okay, there's no one across the street from our car. I spoke with a few people out front and no one called. They didn't see anything or hear anything.
2: Alright.
1: I'll be out outside of 600 Main with a couple parking violations over here.

0: before?
1: Good.
2: Yeah, we just had some officers head towards 63 Mason Street. I guess he's there on scene right now. I'm on FaceTime with the caller.
1: Alright, I have it. I'll send the website over there.

0: Well, can you head over to 63 Mason Street, second floor? I have a Samantha Cintron calling. She said her boyfriend, Michael Lara, apparently is here. She thinks he has a weapon on him, but she didn't see anything.
1: I have it. I love it. I'll go in.
0: First.
1: Thirteen, you could back off 11. I'm with him.
0: 11, copy.
1: Go ahead that way. I'm familiar with Michael Lara.
2: Well, be advised, the male on scene is stating that he's going to kill a neighbor.
0: Gracie, do we know of any weapons?
2: Alright, we got a witness and victim on scene stating that he possibly does have a weapon, but they're unsure.
3: Alright, I have it.
1: You okay, where's that?

0: 12, be advised, the east side is over at 16 Ellesmere in regards to this call, and they're on FaceTime with somebody at Mason Street who said that he is there and he's threatening to harm somebody.
1: Michael 44, is that the Ellesmere Street call?
0: Not affirmative, but the west side's heading over to Mason Street where the mail is.
1: Mail on Mason Street. Okay, we have that. Thank you.
0: You're welcome.
2: For update, Mayo is stating that he's going to leave the scene. He advised black ski mask, wearing all black. Possibly operating a black moped.
0: Great, dude.
2: I have it. We're still on Mason Street right now. Black hands in his pocket. We've seen his waistband. Female wearing all black. He's on an electric scooter. Has a face covering on. But he just took out his cell phone.

I just lost him by Winfield and Mason Street. He turned around on me. Did we get a car going down Shannon Street?

0: Right.
1: Go ahead.
0: Just for an update, there was expensive smoke. It looks like it was just burnt food. They're working on ventilating now, but still a lot of smoke right now.

0: How about this?
1: Yes.
0: Did the caller on the east side see a firearm, or was he just making threats?
1: She said that he said he had a firearm, but nothing was seen.

0: form. I just want to confirm, is there anybody on Mason Street that wants to speak with us, or is this call originating from that side?
1: No, Samantha is supposed to be at 63 Mason on the 2nd.
0: Got it.
1: I guess her mother was over on the east side.
0: Racist.

0: 16. Good. One parking citation issued, Pennsylvania Ridge, Mike Yankee Hotel 5257, MYH 5257, Pennsylvania, Silver Hyundai.
1: Right.
0: Now we go five, everyone else is scattered.
1: Right.

0: Well, can I get an I number, please?
1: 48810, 48810.
0: I have it, thank you.

0: foot. 13. Are you still out on Mason Street?
1: Yes, but I can break off if you need me.
0: Yeah, if you can start over to 46 Mill Street, the Laundromax. We have a Hispanic male in his 30s wearing a light blue golf shirt, tan Adidas hat. He is with a Hispanic female, about 14 to 15 years of age, apparently wearing very short jean shorts. And the caller thinks that they are acting inappropriately towards each other.
1: Hi, Les.
0: I have a car that can head over there to assist 13.
1: 15, I can go with.
0: Thank you.
1: Twelve.
0: Good.
2: Spoke with everyone here. Everyone's going to be all set. Eastside's going to be taking this report. I'm going to clear out of here and assist 13 as well.
0: All right.

0: Right, Kaz headed over to Mill Street. Apparently, they just took off towards Main Street in a gold Honda CR-V, mass tag 2 Lima Tango Juliet 33. And according to the call, the female seemed in distress.
1: Hey, Gene, I have that. Can you just go with that plate again?
0: It is a gold Honda CR-V 2 Lima Tango Juliet 33.
1: I have that. I'll check here.

0: 16th. 16. Behind Kirsch for our white male passed out in the back lot, unresponsive, unknown breathing.
1: Illinois.
0: 17.
2: 19, I'm call 5, I'll go with 16.
0: Okay. 17, disregard.

0: 11.
1: 11.
0: 122 South Gate Street. I have an anonymous neighbor complaining about loud music coming from outside this address.
1: I have it.
2: Sierra 3 cleared out. It's 6:30 in the evening. It continues with all of you.
0: Perfect. Thank you.
1: Thank you, Sergeant. Perfect.

0: Nein.
1: Alright, it was burnt food, but fire had to take a couple doors, so I'll do a couple lines. I'm clear out, they're breaking down, clearing out. I'll go swing by, shelf hold door, let you know.
2: Alright.
3: What?
2: Yeah, I'm just checking. Are you still tied up on your report?
3: Yeah, I'm still tied up. You got something?
2: Yeah, it's just harassment over at 585 Chandler.
3: All right, I'll take care of it. What is the comment?
2: 585 Chandler Street. The caller is Yancy Ramirez. She's waiting at 638 Chandler. She said that there was a white GMC pickup that was following her, and she thinks it might be her old landlord. Not quite sure where he went. She's waiting in a blue Honda Odyssey.
3: All right, God, I'll let you know. Anything, you can also clear out Joint Street. That mail was transported to UMass on the Lake priority 2. Operator will issue a written warning, and I will have a crash report file.
2: Right.
3: Good.
2: Good.
4: You can put a check in the area at Main Street. Can you also put out a check on the welfare follow for that plate? And it shows that it is expired.
2: Okay,
4: so
2: you guys are clear from it, or you're just checking the area?
4: Just checking the area, and I'll head back to Mill Street and see if anybody wants to talk to me about it.
2: All right. All cars, be on the lookout for a gold Honda CRV, mass tag 2, Lima Tango Juliet 33. They were last seen in the area of 46 Mill Street by the Laundromax, taking a left towards Main Street. It was a Hispanic male in his 30s wearing a light blue golf shirt, tan Adidas hat. He was with a Hispanic female about 14, 15 years of age wearing short jean shorts. She seemed to be in distress. If you come across that vehicle, it has expired plates, then we want to stop and check the welfare of the female.

0: 13. Did you say the caller's still at Mill Street?
1: Stand by, we're just doing our changeover.
0: No problem, I have them.
1: I'll give them a call in just a moment, I'm just getting logged in.

0: 4.
1: Good.
0: Parker, you added domestic taxes. The caller's on her way back home right now. Her stepdad. Any calls to this address today, just put them out right away, please. And 4, Michael Lara, can you add a date of birth with 10/19/2008 to the comments? I'll be on report.
1: Persis.

0: 13, no answer from that mail and callback.
1: I have it. We did a couple runs around the area. You can put me code 5, but I'll be checking.
0: I have that, thank you.
2: 16.
0: Go ahead.
2: What was this pulling away when we got there? I believe it's a DK mail. Not sure where he's going. If you want to double check with him.
0: I'll give him a call and find out.
2: Thank you. I'll be call 5.
0: I have that, thank you.

0: Good.
1: Good.
0: Mother's Day cookout, they've been advised to
1: Crazy.

0: I spoke one. That mail from Curse Liquors was transported to St. Bees, in case you were wondering.
1: I have it, thank you.
0: You're welcome.

0: Oscar 3.
1: Correct.
2: Three, can I get you over to 104 Rodney Street? It's going to be in the basement. It's going to be for an out of progress A&B. We have a Madeline Sullivan. Say she was assaulted by a Talia Jackson. She's not injured. Say Talia has left. She went to the train station.
1: I got it.

0: 18.
1: Go ahead.
0: I'm here now. I don't see that vehicle anywhere. Could you give her a call?
1: I'll give him a call now. Stand by.

0: taking no answer on calls back.
1: Okay, I got it. 3, 4, 5.
0: 3, 2, thank you.

0: working.
1: Go
0: ahead. Apparently the hospital's discharging her. I have the paperwork now. You can start the wagon for a pickup.
1: Receive, this wagon on. Well, did you receive that as well?
0: Pull that out, I'm pulling it now.
1: 3-3.
0: 3-3, I have it, thank you.
1: You're welcome.

0: 14.
1: Go ahead.
0: Where do you want to meet the wagon?
1: When we get her ready, we can bring her out to the ambulance bay.
0: Where is he? All right, they're going to be on the way. Thank you.

0: Walking on arrival. Yes, Wagon, I'm picking up a female at the Lake Ave, right?
1: Chief, you're on the east side. I believe the west side was looking for you.
0: I'm going to arrive at Memorial.
2: I have that, thank you.
0: Correction, Lake Ave.
2: Yeah, I got it, thank you.
0: 16,
2: can I use 3 Irving Street, apartment 3, for a check on the welfare? Use the Spanish interpreter, caller stating her neighbor in apartment 3 has tried to kill himself multiple times in the past, and he was making statements to her about jumping out the window.
3: Yeah.
2: 17 with this.
3: Great. Great.
2: Thank you. Do you want me to have the MS page?
3: I'll let you know.
2: Thank you.

0: 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Officer 6.
1: Hello.
0: 6, can I search over to 10 Turn-In Road for an overdose? Can you for a 60-year-old male overdose? He has been given Narcan already.
1: I got it. Who's the caller?
0: Unsure right now. In 2 seconds. Point you that way as well.
2: Hey, that's just
0: appreciate that, buddy.

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1: Can you come to 122 South Bridge Street for loud music? I have an area resident reporting loud music outside.

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1: go ahead.
0: Well, I can have that female. I'll be clearing from the hospital.
1: Where is he thinking?

0: 10.
1: Confirmed overdose. One just transported on MLU Mass. Report 05. Greetings.
0: Six, can I point you over to 275 Lake Ave for loud music? Peel Lake Park. We have multiple callers stating there's very loud music shaking the surrounding houses with how loud it is.
1: I got it.
0: 8, you still with them?
2: 8, 8.

0: 8.
1: Good.
0: Can you punch up a set of numbers for about 8 dirt bikes doing wheelies up Plantation Street by Hamilton going towards Holmes Field? Not doing.
1: Let me see if I have that.

0: Oscar 2.
1: Two, go ahead.
2: Excuse me, search over to 20 Oakview Street for domestic. If caller Tanya is Albert, 82902, says she's being verbally assaulted by her parents. That's physical.
1: I have it.
2: What's wrong?
1: I have

0: Okay. Unless there's a more specific location, we don't hear anything. You can clear it out.
1: We should just

0: 60.
1: Go ahead.
0: Okay, we spoke with your male. Said he's fine. She's any help, and he said he has a person that you can talk to if you need anything. Be cool, 5.
1: I have that, thank you.